0: caught possessing and distributing child exploitation material. New data shows Aussie families are at breaking point when it comes to putting food on the table. According to Foodbank, 53% of people say they found it harder to afford groceries in April compared to 44% in March. And the Rolling Stones have announced a new album with a special appearance by the late Charlie Watts. One of the tracks will feature his drumming from one of his last recording sessions before he died in 2021.
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0: The AFL Players Association says the league's review into the Elijah Hollands incident is a chance to better support player mental health. Carlton's been fined $75,000 after leaving the 24-year-old on the field in round 6 while he was suffering a mental health episode. The money will go to Headspace. Tributes are flowing today for former Eels prop Chris Phelan, who's died from pancreatic cancer at the age of 70. And Aussie Talia Gibson's won her opening match at the Italian Open overnight. That's the latest news in sport.
2: 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Go Harvey Norman. 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
6: Mostly sunny today, looking at a top of 23 degrees right along the coast, 18 degrees along the Highlands. Now, looking at a little bit of wind, those winds north-northeasterly 15 to 20 k's. Maybe a shower tomorrow, about 1 millimetre, and cooler conditions, 17 degrees for the coast, only 10 degrees for the Highlands. The winds westerly 15 to 25 k's, and later in the morning up to about 45 k's. So keep that in mind. Friday, 18 and 12 degrees for the coast and Highlands.
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6: Good morning, Tim. 5 minutes after 10, and welcome along to the Graham Day Show. I'll be taking you through until midday today. And that's thanks to Beds R Us and Seats and More. You can find them in Cabiney Street and Mittagong. They're doing some wonderful deals. And a very good morning to all the team that have got the radio on there, listening in. And also, Sunstyle Blinds. G'day to Rick and all the team. Sunstyle Blinds, Albion Park. Very good morning to you listening in Albion Park and also Albatross Road in Nowra. They bring you the show. Very shortly, speaking to the Vice President of the Cancer Support Foundation in the Milton Nulladulla area, that is Tom O'Callaghan. And sorry about that, Tom. But we'll be talking to Tom very shortly about the Milton Cancer Care Centre. We'll be having a chat about that. Also, we're talking about those selfie sites that everybody races to, takes a selfie, then in most instances races away again. And we were talking about the one at Wirri Beach. There's one in the Southern Highlands I spoke to Max about this morning. And I'm going to get Nicole from 2ST on the air because she's been to many areas around the world and has been a little bit frustrated with people scrambling to get to those selfie sites. We'll talk to her and so much more. Roll out some great music. Stick around.

0: Lionel Richie. And all night long, it's 11 minutes after 10. It's a very good morning to you. The Cancer Support Foundation in the Milt Nulladulla area is going from strength to strength. And to tell me a little bit about it is on the phone, Vice President of the Cancer Support Foundation, Tom O'Callaghan. And it's a very good morning to you, Tom. How are you going?
1: Very well, yourself?
0: No, not too bad. I'll be honest with you. I've suddenly started to get a little bit of sinus and hay fever for some reason. It must be the weather change. I don't know what it is, but nevertheless,
1: I suffer from the same things.
0: We'll survive it. Now, speaking of surviving it, many people take on that battle against cancer, and that's where the Cancer Support Foundation comes in to help them and their families. And in the Milt Nulladulla area, you've certainly done a wonderful job. Just explain to people where it all started from and what's been happening there.
1: It was set up as Cancer Outpatient Appeal in 2003 to build and run a cancer centre in the Southern Shoalhaven, which runs Sussex Inlet to Borley Point. This tender was built through a lot of community donations and grants from the government, and it was opened in 2008. And we changed the name to the Cancer Support Foundation in 2021 to better reflect our mission, which was principally the support of people undergoing cancer treatment in the area.
0: And you've done a wonderful job, and so many people have been involved, as I know the Milt...
1: ...of people undergoing cancer treatment in the area.
0: And you've done a wonderful job, and so many people have been involved, as I know the Milton Nulladulla community...

0: people undergoing treatment to about $40,000-$50,000 a year. And they've also put defibrillators in the main street of Milton and Ulladulla through our wonderful men's health group run by our president, Peter Still. And we purchased various pieces of equipment for the actual centre itself as well.
1: It's one of those things that is a great facility because the people involved, which are all volunteers, really have a great passion to help others in their community.
0: That they do. We have the whole thing is run by volunteers. We have a group of volunteers led by Christine Still, who attend the centre every day it's open, provide a cup of tea and light refreshments, and more importantly, probably a friendly ear to those being treated. And they do. They're an awesome group of people.
1: And they work very, very well together, and they obviously deliver very well to the community. How can people get involved with your organisation, and how can they help you out in more practical terms? Because it does take money to run it, and how can people help you out there?
0: We don't rely on any government grants. It's all community donations and probably sponsorship at a couple of major events we have every year, which is a golf day, which would be a great place for a program one day. Grant.
1: There's a hint.
0: There's one. And a Melbourne Cup Day, which we raise money through. Mm-hmm. We have a website, which is www.cancersupportfoundation.org.au, which people can go and actually make donations. We'll be advertising our events fairly widely when they come up. And obviously, we're always looking for additional volunteers for the committee, which you could probably contact us through that website as well if people are interested.
1: Okay. Well, keep up the good work. I know the community will, because it is something that the community has certainly embraced. And if you need a hand in the future, just reach out. We're always there for you, mate.
0: Can I just give a quick plug to the actual centre itself?
1: Yeah, sure.
0: There's three oncology nurses and a nurse practitioner and a social worker there. Last year, they treated 340 people and delivered 3,133 treatments, mainly through intravenous delivery. So they do an absolutely fantastic job, and they only operate 3 days a week, so I reckon it's a wonderful achievement.
1: It certainly is, and well done to all of them. Good on you. Great to have a chat to you, and as I said, if you need anything in the future, just yell out, and we might have to put ourselves somewhere on one of the tees when you've got your golf day on.
0: That'd be fantastic.
1: Okay, mate. Great to talk to you.
0: Thanks for your time.
1: Thanks, mate. Bye. Tom O'Callaghan, Vice President of the Cancer Support Foundation in the Milton Ulladulla area. And it's the community that makes it all work. And a very good morning to Edna Carmichael and all that are involved in the Cancer Infusion Centre for the Barrel Hospital. And they've got a petition out and about at the moment. And if you like any more information, just ask about it at the Barrel Hospital, or you can get in contact with Judith Hannon's office. But the Cancer Treatment Infusion Centre at the Barrel and District Public Hospital is something that many of the community have signed off on a petition on and are pushing the government to put in place. And that will be well accepted in the Southern Highlands as well. And a very good morning to Margaret and Megan and Edna and Peter and Sylvia. And if you want any more information, as I said, just ask at the hospital and they'll be able to point you into the right direction. But working with cancer on the coast and the Highlands is something that we all need to do because, as you know, it touches everybody somewhere, sometime. And if you can help our families out in the area, that's what it's all about.
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0: Master's Apprentices. Some Australian rock history for you. They started off as the Mustangs back in 1964. They were kicking around pubs and clubs in Adelaide and put together by Mick Bower and Brian Boughton. Also, Gavin Webb and Rick Morrison. And they then said to Jim Keys, why don't you join the group? And that's exactly what he did. And they tried to break into the United Kingdom in the late 70s. And the bass guitarist for the Master Apprentices, Glenn Wheatley, they gave him a gig. And, of course, he went on to become an industry entrepreneur and the talent manager for the Little River Band and John Farnham, but was his musical career. He started off in the Master's Apprentices, playing the bass. It's 26 past 10. This is 2ST. It's a very good morning to you. Anytime you'd like to call, 8001029, or you can email gday at 2st.com.au. And we were talking and have been talking about selfie spots. One of them is beside the Bronte Tram, which is an antique shop in the Southern Highlands. And I'd like to know what maybe you know, the variety of creeper that runs off the side of the Bronte Tram. And it used to be Lance Hill's antique shop before Lance passed away. And the amount of people that go there to take photos of that magnificent vine, which is losing its leaves radically at the moment because of the wind and also the autumn. But people are starting to group up there now to take photos of the red leaves, the autumn leaves around them. What other spots do you know of? We were talking earlier about the one at Weary Beach, depending on what side of the bridge you come from. And there's others around the place. Max was talking about that magnificent spot at Currarong. And there's others where people love to take their selfies. And going to be getting Nicole from 2ST very shortly, who's travelled the world and has kind of been nudged out of the way by selfie takers.
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0: This is 2ST, and there is Billy Ocean on this Wednesday morning, coming up to 25 minutes to 11. And the lovely Nicole, who talks to you on the phone and handles everything here at 2ST, is with me in the studio. Hello there. How are you?
1: Hello. I'm good.
0: I'll tell you how well things are going with Nicole this morning. I had a call from Dennis. We were talking about the vine that is right next door to the Bronte train. And I said, remember this name, because I'm terrible. People ring me up and I forget things like that. I said, remember this name, Virginia Creeper. And she said, why? Is she going to call you back? I said, no, it's the vine across the road.
1: It's one of those days.
0: It is. Now, we're talking about selfies. Now, you've been in the wonderful you've been in the wonderful situation where you've been nudged out of the road at many places in the world while people take their selfies and don't care about anyone else except them.
1: Oh, that's shocking. But I think it's progressed. So the first time I went to Singapore, which was in 2014, selfies were running rampant when people had, you know, just hold up their arm and take a selfie. All they had sticks and they were going crazy.
0: Oh, the old selfie stick.
1: Yeah, exactly.
0: How many of those do you see anymore? None?
1: You don't hardly see any because now people have gone to the next level and they set up like a full, you know, photography, like
0: it's full on.
1: It is full on, but it's in these beautiful places where people are constantly walking and whatnot, but they've got this full, like, photo shoot set up and taking up all the space. It's insane. I think the worst one was when we were walking, we were staying in Notting Hill for a while and we were walking down to Portobello Road. And they've got obviously stunning houses, which is, and people take photos of them, which is fine. However, there was this one girl who was having a full-on photo shoot, and you're on a pathway, you want to walk down the path. Her partner was across the path, so anybody who was trying to walk along the path would get in their photograph. But they were there for ages, and you, it's okay. You'll stand there and give them a shot or two. But then, come on, like you've got to, oh, it is, it's nuts, absolutely nuts.
0: And what's another place that caused you some grief as far as selfies and people taking them were concerned?
1: Oh, gosh, they're running rampant around Europe, I can tell you that.
0: Didn't you have a good time in Singapore?
1: Yeah, I loved Singapore. Singapore is wonderful, but again, that's where the selfie, we first noticed all the selfie sticks, but the next time we went back just a couple of years ago, they were literally like barging my kids out of the way to get photos of, like, and again, they would set up a full photo shoot and you're going to walk in front of their camera
0: it's
1: because
0: like
1: they've got it 5 feet away from the person they're trying to take a picture of. So whereas a lot of people like myself will go, quick kids, run in there. I'll take a quick snapshot so everybody's got a turn. They don't do that. They set up a full-on photo shoot.
0: Well, this was, I'll tell you a little a story. This is way before the days of selfies. This is back in the days of Instamatic cameras. But this is before digital even. I remember doing a bus tour in New Zealand. And there was a particular person who was an avid photographer. And in New Zealand, it's like Disneyland. And when you hop on a bus, you can go 15 kilometres and the landscape changes dramatically and the waterfalls are beside the road and whatever. And you'd be cruising along and you would have got up at 7 o'clock in the morning and said g'day to everybody and put the bags on and all that kind of stuff. This is going back into the late 80s. And you'd be cruising along and there'd be this waterfall beside the road and you'd get halfway past it and you'd hear, stop! And it was the person yelling at the bus driver. So the bus would wheel in, they'd run back, take a photograph, get back on. Everyone else that was getting up out of their chairs to do the same thing. Oh. By the time the person got back, they were told to sit down and off they went. So there's only one person on the bus that was getting the photos. But every half an hour you'd hear, stop!
1: Yeah, yeah. Wow.
0: People, they're just not considerate, are they?
1: Well, no. Actually, speaking of stop, this time last year, we were in Scotland, driving around Scotland.
0: And you get around, girl, don't you?
1: I do. I'm very lucky. And we were driving up towards, oh, goodness.
0: You've forgotten them now?
1: Yeah.
0: You're in Scotland.
1: Where the Loch Ness is, the Loch Ness Monster.
0: Loch Ness.
1: Yeah, that's it. And you should have seen it.
2: Funny enough.
1: I'm pretty sure, like, every 2 kilometres driving through those mountains, everybody pulled over across the road because it was just so incredibly stunning.
0: Mm.
1: So I get that, and that's nice. But I have noticed a lot of people who are taking photos of around town, they've got beautiful old cameras. It's not just their phones. They've got...
0: Oh, really?
1: Yeah, which is really nice to see.
0: That's interesting.
1: Mm.
0: Very interesting. But they swarm to certain areas. Like, they'll swarm in, take the photos, and they swarm out again. Do they actually suck up the ambience and all of that kind of stuff that's going on?
1: Well, I'd hope so. At least they're not standing in the middle of the road, because a lot of people do that. Go on the middle of the road and take pictures. They don't do it here, but they do in a lot of other places.
0: Mm.
1: Mm.
0: So if you've got some interesting spots that you've been nudged to the side because people have been telling selfies or are taking selfies or some of those selfie spots. What about some of those crazy critters that get on the top of rocks, those smooth rocks that look down over the harbours and bays and things? There's been people that have fallen off.
1: There's been a lot of people, a lot of influencers that have done that and fallen.
0: Yeah. So be very careful with what you're doing. It'd be terrible to be sitting on one of those rocks and going, gee!
1: Oh, it's sad, isn't it?
0: It is.
1: They're just trying to make content for their Insta or whatever and bye.
0: But be very careful when you're on the roads. When you see something you want to take a photograph of, be very, very careful that you do it safely and just don't go, stop!
1: 100%.
0: Thank you, Nicole.
1: Okay,
0: thanks. Have a wonderful day.
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0: 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There's M and pop music. This is 2ST. 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
12: Hi there, I'm Rob McLennan. The Prime Minister is preparing to take the wraps off his latest fuel security package aimed at bolstering supplies of petrol, jet fuel and diesel. He's also expected to provide more detail on how the government's covering the cost of the temporary reduction in petrol taxes. The US has confirmed the offensive stage of the war with Iran is over, and it's now focusing on Project Freedom to reopen the Strait of Hormuz. Secretary of State Marco Rubio says the US would prefer the path of peace while warning Iran is risking generational destruction to its own economy.
13: Imposed on themselves by the actions that they're taking, they should check themselves before they wreck themselves.
12: A best-selling Australian author whose book Runt was turned into a feature film is awaiting sentencing after pleading guilty to charges related to child exploitation. 43-year-old father of three, Craig Sylvie from Perth, has been granted bail on a $100,000 surety and will have to report to police three times a week. The opposition's blaming the government for the third interest rate hike in a row. The RBA is putting it down to high inflation and warns it will stay high for a while. Shadow Treasurer Tim Wilson says inflation was a problem before the war in the Middle East. And Aussie actress Rose Byrne's been nominated for a Tony Award. She's up for Best Leading Actress in a Play for her role in Fallen Angels. The ceremony will take place on June 7.
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12: Melbourne Storm welcomes back halfback Jerome Hughes for this weekend's round 10 clash with the injury-ravaged Tigers. Storm's lost 7 in a row. All 18 AFL clubs will need to appoint psychologists after Carlton was fined $75,000 for its handling of Elijah Hollands. Blues chief exec Graham Wright says Hollands' health is their number one priority.
15: We accept the outcome in the interest of all parties.

0: is moving forward, while continuing to ensure the health and well-being of our people remains a priority.
1: That's the latest news in sport.
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6: Mostly sunny today, looking at 23 degrees. That's for the coast, 18 for the Highlands, and light winds. Those winds north-northeasterly 15 to 20 k's. Then it changes a little bit. Almost winter, 17 degrees tomorrow for the coast, 10 for the southern highlands, and a little bit of rain, and the winds westerly, 15 to 25 k's to start with. Then they'll get up to about 30 to 45 k's as we go throughout Thursday morning. Then Friday, mostly sunny again, those winds still with us, though, 40 k's, 18 and 12 for the coast and highlands.
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2: Sunstar Blinds, Albatross Road, Nowra, servicing the Shoalhaven Highlands and the Illawarra.
6: Beautiful day. Bit of sun glare around, but we'll handle that. 8001029, that's the telephone number. You can email gday@2st.com.au, as many people have done so. We're going to talk about the Disability Expo that's on this afternoon. And you may go along to that and see what services are available. That's in the Southern Highlands at Mittagong RSL. Also, some interesting things to tell you about, some interesting emails to go through, and a whole lot more. So stick around as we roll out some great music for you as we head to lunchtime. Hasn't the morning gone quickly?

0: supports and opportunities designed to help people of all ages and also all abilities live their best lives. And I know Kelly will be there. I know Tali will be there and the team from Interchange that do a wonderful job in the Southern Highlands. And you can celebrate ability and also connect with the community through the expo. So as I mentioned, it's on this afternoon, Mittagong RSL. If you'd like to go along, very simple, just head along to the Mittagong RSL and the staff there will point you in the right direction. It's on between 3 and 7. It's free. And if you like information about it, just head along and enjoy and find out what disability services are offered in the Southern Highlands. It's a 11:15. It's a very good morning to you.
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0: 2ST, and there's Powderfinger and My Happiness. It's 18 minutes past 11, and we've been talking this morning in regard to a community forum that was held last night where many, many people didn't know the information that was coming out of the local Highlands Council, but certainly a lot of information is coming out of Shoalhaven Council. And the Community Infrastructure Strategic Plan is out there at the moment to comment on, and it's a draft plan that proposes the 30-year vision for community facilities in the Shoalhaven, the open spaces, which we love, and also helping to guide short, medium and long-term planning and the investment behind it. Now, more than 1,030 survey submissions have been made, and the survey opened about 2 weeks ago. So people are getting behind this one, I can tell you. And it's good to see so many people getting involved. The draft plan has been informed by community input. It's been formed by community input gathering that information over the last 18 months, and there's about 637 existing recreation facilities, parks and open spaces, as well as community buildings in the Shoalhaven, and it outlines the potential options for future community infrastructure. You can still add to it because it doesn't close until Wednesday the 20th of May. And if you want to have a look at the draft plan and have a look at it and make comments, you can have your say. Visit the Get Involved Shoalhaven website. The consultation closes on Wednesday, the 20th of May, which has been going for about 2 weeks. And about 1,030 survey submissions have been made. And there's a total of about 10,310 recommendations to the facility proposal. So people are heavily engaged in that one. And well done to Shoalhaven Council for getting it out there and letting people know all about it. It's 20 past 11. Good morning.
1: 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'60s and '70s tracks that stand the test of time. We gotta get out of this place. 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

0: You're Graham Day, keeping up with the Joneses. And Mr. Jones, 25 minutes to 12. This is 2ST. Thank you so much for your emails this morning. And this one's been sent to me. Hi, Graham. I attended the public forum that you were speaking about earlier in the morning, and that was held last night in Bowral. The explanations by Councillors Moylan and Russell of the detail of the special rate variation and effects and benefits was highly informative. Windsor Carriby Council has confirmed that the general fund is under pressure. From the details provided at the meeting, it became very obvious that the proposals of the rate variation, borrowings and asset sales will not see the community benefit from the services that ratepayers expect and are necessary for proper functioning of the council. From the details provided at the meeting, it is now very obvious that Windsor Carriby Council needs a major capital injection and capital raising to provide the service that ratepayers expect and are necessary for the proper functioning of Windsor Carriby Council. There are alternatives of capital injection and capital raising that could be implemented at WSC other than the current proposals. Unfortunately, Windsor Carriby Shire Council Administration and the AEC Group consultants are unable to place before councillors a proactive and inventive financial plan to provide the capital injection Windsor Carriby Shire Council requires. The takeaway from the public forum is that the community present were unanimous in their disgust and anger with the performance of the general manager and the council. And one of the things that people are starting to talk about as far as a cash injection is to lease for a period of 20 years or so, or look at least what would come out of the leasing of the water and sewerage, because water and sewerage is the only thing that's making money as far as Windsor Carriby Council's concerned. And some are saying, well, if you could do a deal and at least a portion of it off and that money come back in, that money could come back in straight away and prop up what's going on at the moment. But I believe that many people, particularly those in the council, are a little bit hesitant to even look at that idea. And I think that's what the person that sent me the email is getting at. So it's going to be very interesting to see. And not only are the ratepayers up against it, but also those that send out the rate notices are up against it because of the way they spend the money they have. It's 22 to 12. Before midday today, of course, we've got International Circus.
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Nelson Piquet, Getting You Moving, in the Land of a Thousand Dances. 13 minutes to midday. And come on, ye all. Kev is with you after midday today for P&S Constructions. And he's got the totally 80s lunch for you. All those great songs from the 80s will be coming your way with Kev. He'll be entertaining you, keeping you up to date with all that's going on right through until Jonesy and Amanda this afternoon. So Kev will be with you after midday today. This is 2ST. It is now time for, yes, you guessed it, International Circus. Where we look at what's going on in the world and how dramatic it is. This is very dramatic. An explosion in a fireworks factory in China has killed at least 26 people, which is a tragedy there. Lord of the Flies, remember that? I remember watching it at Bomaderry High School for English on the black and white television screen. Remember those big TVs that they used to roll in? I remember that. Well, Lord of the Flies is a new TV series, not in black and white, but in colour, based on William Golding's classic novel. And it explores how boys are susceptible to the influence of others. At a closed marine park in France, two killer whales swim lonely circles in a tank that's about to fail. And no one is sure what to do with the problem. Yes, we can send man to the moon, but we can't save those that are in the briny deep. Anya Sabalenka and Coco Gauff said that they would eventually boycott Grand Slams over prize money disputes. Oh, you just can't make enough money, can you? And this is a big one. Over the next 2 weeks, you'll see a blue-green comet in the skies. Apparently, it's believed to have originated at the edge of the solar system in an icy region called the Oort cloud. It will be seen over the skies of New Zealand, here in Australia, and South Africa. And you want to make sure you take a look at it. You want to go out and get your telescope so you can have a look at this one. It's very, very slow moving. And you may have to wait another 170,000 years to see it again. That's a lot of birthday candles. The world. It's a wonderful, wonderful place, don't you think? 2ST.

0: play classic song from The Boss. Better music and more of it right across the Shoalhaven and the Highlands. This is 2ST. We'll have that for you after midday with Kev rolling through Wednesday afternoon. Thank you so much for being there today. Don't forget to go along to the Highlands Disability Expo, which is happening this afternoon from 3 through until 7. And make sure you get out there and support local business, because when you've got the economy rolling the way it's going, and the cost of living going up, up, up, you need to get behind those businesses that do something very special for you in the Shoalhaven and also the Southern Highlands. And if you're going to spend your money, it's very important that if you've got it to spend it locally, so it can go back into the community and keep recycling, and it may come back to you one day. You've got to make sure you do that today as you head out. Thanks so much for being there. I'll see you around the trap somewhere.
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10: Hey there, I'm Jackie Lim. The federal government has confirmed the so-called ISIS brides are set to return home to Australia. The group of four women and nine children have been given the green light to leave Syria and will touch down in the country tomorrow. Home Affairs Minister Tony Burke says the government is not assisting and will not assist the individuals.
11: They made an appalling decision. If any of these individuals find their way back to Australia, if they have committed crimes, they can expect to face the full force of the law without exception.
10: National Cabinet met this morning with the PM announcing the ongoing fuel crisis will be addressed in next week's federal budget. Anthony Albanese saying the move will see an expansion of our fuel reserves to make sure we have at least 50 days' supply.
12: An Australian fuel security and resilience package. This is aimed at making sure that Australians can have more confidence in protecting our energy sovereignty, not just during this crisis, but going forward as well.
10: New data shows Aussie families are at breaking point when it comes to putting food on the table. According to Foodbank, 53% of people say they found it harder to afford groceries in April compared to 44% in March. And Aussie actor Jacob Elordi has been forced to pull out of a high-profile hosting gig after injuring himself. He was set to join the official jury for the Cannes Film Festival next week, but he's broken his foot and can no longer make it. Organisers now scrambling to fill his spot alongside other famous faces such as Demi Moore and Stellan Skarsgård.
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10: In sport, there are calls for the AFL to offer discounted tickets to venues outside of Melbourne after it cut the price of GA passes for matches at Marvel and the MCG. But Fans Association President Ron Isco wants to know why fans in other cities don't get the same.
14: The question from other fans, because footy is AFL, not VFL, will be, hey, what about us?
10: And seems like Aussie golfer Cam Smith might have his pick of the tours as LIV Golf players scramble to find pathways back to other events. It comes after Saudi Arabia's public investment fund pulled their funding. That's the latest in news and sport.
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9: 2ST weather.
0: Staying sunny and cool this afternoon. Tops of 18 in the Highlands, 23 for the Shoalhaven. Coming up tomorrow, temps are going to reach about 11 in the Highlands, 17 for the Shoalhaven. Chance of some showers and strong winds. Sunny with gusty winds on Friday and then sunny on Saturday.
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0: OST. We play better music here, more of it in your totally 80s lunch and Split Ends, who are out on their Forever Ends tour at the moment. They're in New Zealand this week. They are heading back our way. A couple of shows in Sydney, May 18 and 19 at the ICC. Those ticks, if you want to go and see them, they're on sale now. But for Neil Finn, who's been out touring, you know, with Crowded House and Fleetwood Mac, so it's not like he's getting up on stage after a long break. But how did he go remembering all these Split End songs?
1: I was kind of determined not to rehearse before we got to rehearsal because I was curious to see how much my brain would deliver. And I'd say 80% of it was absolutely bang on.
0: Yeah, so grab your tics now if you want to go and see Split Ends. Hello, it is Kev on the way for you. Eric Carmen, Eurythmics, and Roy Orbison, You Got It at 2ST. Every day.

0: 2ST, better music here, more of it for your workday. Totally Addy's Lunch, Eric Carmen's Hungry Eyes, coming up tomorrow morning with Max. He's got $250 to try and give away with the Secret Sound. That's all thanks to Cobbity Grove Kitchens. We play at 6 and also 8. On the way for you next, we go back to 1985. A year we were sitting down watching this on the telly, the young ones.
1: And what makes you think your bank manager's a man? His beard.
0: Also in 1985, the Divinyls release their album What a Life. Will play something from it next. They're also going to do Tears for Fears at 2ST.
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0: 2ST, Better Music Ham, more of it for your workday. And the singer who gave up her day job as a bank teller after going and seeing Liza Minnelli playing a concert and thought, well, that's what I want to do. Pat Benatar. And that is all fired up. Going to stay fine and sunny, the Savo. Coming up tomorrow, another fine day, but it is going to be a little bit on the coolish side. Tops of 11 in the Highlands and 17 degrees around the Shoalhaven. On the way for your Culture Club and David Bowie and Queen at 2ST.
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0: 2ST, Better Music Cam, more of it for your workday, the Hoodoo Gurus, and that is comedy time. It's almost one. Fresh news update is next, and our PM, Anthony Albanese, he's announced a $10 billion fuel security and resilience package. All the info on the way in an update for you soon. Next hour, let's do the police. So the B-52s and Chris Isaac at 2ST.
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13: Hey there, I'm Jackie Lim. Australian Federal Police have confirmed that some of the ISIS brides will be arrested when they land in Australia. The federal government expecting the group of 13, 4 women and 9 children to arrive from Syria tomorrow night. AFP Commissioner Chrissy Barrett says planning for their return began more than a decade ago.
14: And children who return in the cohort will be asked to undergo community integration programs, therapeutic support and countering violent extremism programs.
13: The PM has announced a $10 billion fuel security package will be included in next week's federal budget. It'll help to ensure we have at least 50 days of fuel in reserve. The alleged Bondi shooter Naveed Akram has been hit with fresh charges, including multiple counts of attempted murder. Akram has now been charged with a further 19 counts, and his matter is being heard in Downing Centre local court today. Grim predictions regarding annual heatwave deaths, which are being tipped to reach 6,000 inside the next 80 years, a stark difference from the 250 deaths per year currently. That's according to a report from Monash University. Some areas are in more strife than others, including the NT, Far North SA, as well as Queensland and New South Wales. And things have come to an abrupt end in the Blake Lively and Justin Baldoni saga. Their trial was said to go ahead in less than 2 weeks, but yesterday they announced the case had been settled. We're told neither Blake nor Justin received any money in the settlement. However, their legal teams reportedly made bank during the fight with $60 million combined.
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13: In sport, the boss of LIV Golf is optimistic about its future. CEO Scott O'Neill has spoken publicly for the first time since the Saudi Arabian Public Investment Fund confirmed it would be withdrawing its financial backing after this season, insisting the circuit will survive.
17: We haven't gotten to market yet. We haven't finalized our business plan, but we have a good sense at this point, 10 days in. We know where we're going.
13: And round 11 of the AFL could look different than originally scheduled. Geelong and Sydney may be moved to an earlier time to accommodate Scott Pendlebury's record-breaking match so the Pies game doesn't clash. That's the latest in news and sport.
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0: Staying sunny and cool this afternoon. Tops of 18 in the Highlands, 23 for the Shoalhaven. Coming up tomorrow, temps are going to reach about 11 in the Highlands, 17 for the Shoalhaven. Chance of some showers and strong winds. Sunny with gusty winds on Friday and then sunny on Saturday.
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2ST, better music and more of it for your workday. Michael Jackson, and that is Beat It. G'day, it is Kev, and coming up tomorrow morning with Maxie, it's one of your last chances to win for your mum some beautiful flowers, all thanks to Hymes Florist Plus. Get into the major prize.

0: Well, which we'll do on Friday morning, up for grabs dinner, bed and breakfast at the fabulous Bangalay Luxury Villas at Shoalhaven Heads. So if you want to have a chance to win for your mum, you have to have a listen out to Maxi tomorrow during brekkie on the way. Better music and more of it. We'll do some Sophie Ellis-Bextor and also LRB at 2ST.
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0: 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The Boomtown Rats, and I don't like Mondays. Over the last couple of days, there's been some unexpected delays and buses replacing trains on the Southern Highlands line. If you're a regular traveller, you'll know what I'm talking about. You're probably used to it by now. At this stage, everything on the Southern Highlands line looks okay. We'll see what happens for peak hour later on this afternoon. On the South Coast line, later on this week, there's going to be trains which are going to be running to a changed timetable. That's from 2 a.m. this Saturday morning right through until 2 a.m. on Monday. So keep up to date. Find out all the info, transportnsw.info. 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

0: 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Fresh news update is next, and the Royal Commission into Anti-Semitism. The hearing continues today. Details in an update for you soon. Then we're going to do your two ups of two, including a couple from Mondo Rock. They've got so many good songs. One of my faves is this. We'll do that one from Mondo Rock, also Bon Jovi and Kiss at 2ST.
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14: Hello, I'm Fee Papel. National Cabinet has met this morning with the PM announcing the ongoing fuel crisis will be addressed in next week's federal budget. Anthony Albanese saying the move will see an expansion of our fuel reserves to make sure we have at least 50 days of fuel supply and storage.
15: An Australian fuel security and resilience package. This is aimed at making sure that Australians can have more confidence in protecting our energy sovereignty, not just during this crisis, but going forward as well.
14: Federal police have confirmed that some of the ISIS brides will be arrested when they arrive back in the country. A group of four women and nine children expected back from Syria tomorrow night. AFP Commissioner Chrissy Barrett says planning for their return began more than a decade ago. An Iranian man has lost his High Court challenge to prevent being sent to Nauru. Judges rejecting his argument of procedural fairness, giving his deportation the go-ahead following his release from indefinite detention. The man, one of many non-citizens the government plans to send offshore. New South Wales police divers are searching for a man after a car went into a weir at Sydney's Royal National Park in the early hours of this morning. The 20-year-old driver managed to get out of the car, but the passenger was trapped. And novels by disgraced author Craig Silvey have been permanently banned in WA public schools. His books were temporarily pulled when the 43-year-old was charged with child abuse offences. Now that he's pleaded guilty, the ban is permanent.
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14: In sport, the D's say they've got the depth to cover Brody Majacek for this weekend's clash against the Eagles. The 33-year-old is out for 3 to 5 weeks after suffering a hamstring strain. Melbourne coach Stephen King says the side has got options.
17: The two maxes that can play ruck forward, there's an opportunity for us to go smaller maybe.
14: And Panthers star Liam Martin admits he's interested in testing the open market and isn't ruling out a move to PNG. The Origin forward is one of 10 players set to come off contract at the end of 2027.
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18: 2ST weather.
0: Staying sunny and cool this afternoon. Tops of 18 in the Highlands, 23 for the Shoalhaven. Coming up tomorrow, temps are going to reach about 11 in the Highlands, 17 for the Shoalhaven. Chance of some showers and strong winds. Sunny with gusty winds on Friday and then sunny on Saturday.
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Hello. Coming up next month, the push-up challenge, it is back. It is your chance to take part in this one and help raise awareness for better mental health for all Australians. Over a 24-day period from June 3 to 26, you need to do

0: 3,307 push-ups. That's to honour the 3,307 lives lost to suicide in Australia in 2024. So if you'd like to take part in the challenge or just maybe make a donation, find out all the info, thepushupchallenge.com.au. On the way for you, more two-ups, including a couple from Ross Wilson, one with Daddy Cool and also Mondo Rock, and also Bonnie Tyler at 2ST.
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2: 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But straight away you start talking $20 million and people start thinking, well, it comes out of my back pocket, and that's why they cop it.
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0: S2ST, Better Music Hand, more of it. Bonnie Tyler in your two up to two, staying fine this afternoon. Coming up tomorrow, going to be a little bit cooler, tops of 11 in the Highlands and 17 degrees around the Shoalhaven. Might see some showers and some gusty winds around as well. Coming up on Saturday at the Nowra Showground, the PBR Monster Energy Tour is on. 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

0: 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All the info on the way soon. And here I go again on my own. Then we'll do some White Snake, ELO, and also Roxette at 2ST.
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13: Hey there, I'm Fee Papel. Three Northern Territory child protection workers have been fired over their handling of the case involving Kumanjayi Little Baby. The five-year-old murdered after being abducted from a town camp in Alice Springs last week. It's been reported there were multiple calls to child protection in the weeks leading up to her death. Some of the women returning from Syria are expected to be arrested when they land. Four women and nine children are due back tomorrow. Federal Police Commissioner Chrissy Barrett says others will face ongoing investigations.
14: And children who return in the cohort will be asked to undergo community integration programs, therapeutic support and countering violent extremism programs.
13: The Prime Minister has announced a $10 billion fuel security package will be included in next week's federal budget. It'll help ensure we have at least 50 days of fuel in reserves. The accused Bondi Beach gunman has been charged with another 19 offences. It takes the total number of charges against the 24-year-old to 78. Naveed Akram has been charged with 15 counts of murder and one count of committing a terrorist act. And an instant noodle cup has been recalled with warnings it contains mould. The Han Kitchen Tteokbokki Cup original has been pulled from the shelves at Coles and Woolies. Authorities say it could cause stomach issues or allergic reactions.
15: 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South Nowra Auto Group, home of Kia in the Shoalhaven.
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13: In sport, Liam Ryan is reportedly set to miss the trip to Darwin for the Saints clash with the Suns. The forward is struggling to recover from a corked hip suffered against his former club, West Coast. He sat out last week's match as well. In NRL, Titans rookie Cooper Bye says he's grateful to have been given his first starting spot in the side. The 19-year-old will line up at lock in Friday night's clash against the Roosters in one of several changes made by coach Josh Hannay. Bye says he's honoured to have Josh's backing.
16: Just recently I've seen myself, you know, getting more minutes or staying out longer, and it's good to, you know, feel the trust of the coach that he has in me.
13: That's the latest in news and sport.
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17: It's a little patchy both ways on the Princes Highway between South Nowra and Bomaderry. Under speed also on Moss Street, passing the high school. Watch out for those school zones now in effect. And some sign congestion on Bowlong Road in both directions just past Black Forest Road. Watch out for hazard reduction in Comerton along Butterfly Road. Travel times, the Princes Highway from Island Point Road through to Ulladulla, 36 minutes. 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
15: 2ST weather.
0: A cool day tomorrow. The chance of showers and also strong winds. Tops of 11 in the Highlands and 17 for the Shoalhaven. On Friday, going to be sunny with gusty winds and then staying fine on Saturday.
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0: home of Better Music Cam. More of it for your workday. It is right here at 2ST. There's Roxette. That is Listen to Your Heart. G'day, it is Kev. Tomorrow morning with Max, it is your chance to win some flowers thanks to Himes Florist. That's for Mum for Mother's Day, which is coming up on Sunday. And if you win the flowers, you also go in the draw, chance to win the dinner, bed and breakfast at Bangalay Luxury Villas at Shoalhaven Heads. So have a listen to Max tomorrow from 6 for a chance to win. On the way for you in less than 10 minutes, we're going to check those roads. You see any dramas, let us know. 4423 0055. Also going to do Barnsley and the Buggles at 2ST.
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1: A little patchy both ways on the Prince's Highway between South Nowra and Bomaderry. Camberwarra Road northbound also starting to bunch up. It's a little under speed on Moss Street passing the high school, and watch out for those school zones now in effect. Watch out for hazard reduction in Comberton along Butterfly Road just off Forest Road. The Hume Motorway from Berrima North to Campbelltown taking 49 minutes. 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

0: OST, Better Music Hand, more of it for your work day, and Sniffing the Seat. No, hang on a minute, that's wrong. Sniffing the Tears. And that is Driver's Seat. It's Kev the Savo. Tomorrow, going to be a cool day. Might see some showers around. Going to be some gusty winds as well. Tops of 11 in the Highlands and 17 degrees around the Shoalhaven. Coming up from 4 this afternoon, Jonesy and Amanda, they're on the way. And your chance to win some money as well with Instagram. If you want to play, you've got to register. You can do that now if you go to 2st.com.au. And good luck if you get that phone call this afternoon. On the way, Billy Joel and Fleetwood Mac at 2ST.
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0: 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It's almost 4 o'clock. Fresh news update is next. And in AFL, Carlton has been fined $75,000. Why? We'll find out in an update for you next. Then it's Jonesy and Amanda. I'm thinking about how people fall. I'll do some Ed Sheeran for you. Also, In Excess and the Bee Gees at 2ST. Have a great night.
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6: Hello, I'm Fee Papel. Child protection workers in the Northern Territory have been fired over failures in how they handled the case of a five-year-old girl. Kumanjayi little baby was found murdered after being abducted from a town camp in Alice Springs despite multiple calls for her safety. An investigation into the high-risk case found that the three workers ignored the risks of domestic violence. The Prime Minister has reiterated no help is being given to the women returning from Syria. It's been confirmed 13 people, including 9 children, are due to touch down in Australia tomorrow. Anthony Albanese says the group made the wrong choice to link up with ISIS.
7: The government has not and will not provide any assistance to this group. These are people who have made what is a horrific choice to join a dangerous terrorist organisation and to place their children in an extraordinary situation.
6: The Energy Minister has given an update on Australia's fuel reserves, Chris Bowen, saying we received more than 90 shiploads of fuel in April, which was the biggest we've had all year.
8: That means we have more fuel in Australia today than we did when the bombing of Iran began. And that's no small thing. That's government and industry working together.
6: And it seems Prince Harry has blown through his inheritance. He was left more than $20 million by Diana and the Queen Mother, but has largely spent the money since moving to the US. Apparently multiple mortgages, a household full of staff and a $4 million annual security bill will do that.
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6: In sport, Frio says it's managing Hayden Young week by week to make sure he stays fit and firing. The star missed the early stages of the Dockers campaign because of a hamstring issue. The left footer has also dealt with a string of serious injuries, which ruled him out for much of the 2025 and the 2021 seasons. In NRL, a blow for Titans and Maroon. Maroons rookie Phoenix Rain Hippie. The 19-year-old has been ruled out of next week's Origin Game 2 with a hamstring injury. That's the latest in news and sport.
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10: Traffic. Still a little patchy both ways on the Princes Highway between Nowra Centre and Bomaderry. Camberwara Road northbound also starting to bunch up. Some speed on Moss Street passing the high school. Watch out for those school zones still in effect. And some slight congestion on Bowlong Road in both directions passing Black Forest Road. The Hume Motorway from Berrima North to Campbelltown taking 49 minutes. Behold the Lychee Boba Refresher. KFC's humble lemonade has ascended. Swirled with exotic lychee syrup, delicate floral osmanthus and popping boba. Bit posh. 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
9: 2ST weather.
0: A cool day tomorrow, the chance of showers and also strong winds, tops of 11 in the Highlands and 17 for the Shoalhaven. On Friday, going to be sunny with gusty winds and then staying fine on Saturday.
14: Boom. Hello, Amanda.
15: Hi, how are you?
14: I'm very well.
15: You're TikTok Tucker today. Are you hungry? Have you saved up your appetite? Have you eaten nothing all day to get ready?
14: I stood on the scales today, not happy.
15: Well, have you been living on the, what's the expression, hard on the lamb or something? What's the expression?
14: Well, we went on the big Tasmanian riding trip. I ate a lot of like potatoes and sweet stuff. I just feel that I've lost my way.
15: Mm.
14: I just couldn't.
15: TikTok Tucker may bring that all back or bring it all up. Last week we had our mate, comedian Rob Thomas from Matchbox 20.
14: Yep.
15: We had Josh Thomas join us. He's a big fan of TikTok Tucker. He asked to come in and be part of it. We ate spaghetti milkshakes. I'll tell you how we made them. It was tin spaghetti in a blender with scoops of ice cream, some milk, and we served it with some whipped cream and a little cherry on top.
14: Mm-hmm.
15: How do you go with it? Actually, it's not as bad as I thought.
14: You know,
16: you guys always say that.
14: It's not
16: and
14: that
16: I
14: bad.
16: Always think it
15: what
16: is
15: do you
16: as
15: think?
16: Bad as we think it's going to be.
15: But it smells worse than it tastes.
16: You know,
15: but
16: I've always been suspicious that you guys are too generous to the way these things taste.
15: What do you think?
16: I think it tastes absolutely disgusting. I think you should be ashamed of yourself. I think that we've hit a new low on radio. I think that this is...
15: That's saying something.
14: Oh, no, there's other lows. I must say, it went a lot better than when Colin Fastenage came in and we drank that horrible egg coffee.
15: Mm-hmm. Here's cheese, everyone.
14: Okay.
15: Go.
17: Oh, no. Sorry.
15: Jonesy spat on Colin.
17: I've got sorry. One top.
15: Sorry.
17: Jonesy.
15: Colin's wearing a white top and you spat on him.
14: Sorry. He had to go on Sunrise.
15: He was doing a lot of publicity that day and he had one white shirt.
14: Yep.
15: All day with Brendan Jones attached.
14: I was sitting there in an airport lounge watching him on TV later on, just smiling away at that big smear on his white shirt.
15: What are we making today? You'll have to wait and find out.
14: I'm looking forward to it. As I'm looking forward to playing Instagram and the Fast Five, we can't do anything until we do this. That's all coming up. It's Jonesy and Amanda driving you home.
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0: You're in the right spot, but not exactly.
1: Riley is with us in Sydney.
0: Hi, Riley.
2: Hi,
0: Riley. Hello. Do you want to hear the song again?
1: Hang on, Riley. Riley, just compose yourself. You're on. You're okay?
0: You're on. You're on the wireless.
2: Yeah. Sweet. Yeah.
0: Ears to the front, stomach in. Have a listen to this.
1: I love that.
0: That's a cover. That's a cover of which song? Oh, Riley.
1: Riley.
2: Yeah.
0: Riley. When I said ears to the front, I meant ears to the front.
1: Look, we make an effort, Riley. You have to, too.
0: But please call again sometime.
1: And we'll all come back and we'll have an answer to that. Play along with the Fast Five. It's Jonesy and Amanda driving you home.
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0: 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Is this on?
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0: Jonesy and Amanda driving you home with Jam Nation. It's Wednesday. Wednesday means it's time for...
1: You hungry?
2: Sick. I enjoy cooking bacon and stop working with flow. You're making slap.
1: What are you?
2: An idiot sandwich. Gonna make you go, yeah.
0: TikTok Tucker, where we make food from TikTok and eat it, and I come over to Amanda's side of the desk.
3: And, yeah, do you feel heaps wicked brainiac-y when you're over here?
0: I don't know. I just feel like I might scroll through my phone, and this workstation is a mess, by the way.
3: Thanks,
0: Look
3: Grandpa.
0: At this.
3: So today, this is one of my favourite... Pay attention, Brendan.
0: You've got tomato. Who has tomato soup?
3: You know very well that you said you'd like a tomato cup of soup earlier.
0: You got a protein shake thing.
3: Have you finished going through my private things?
0: I'm not going through your private stuff.
3: Why don't I go through your private stuff? Read your diary out. Dear diary, today I was boring.
0: Okay, what about the day before?
3: Same.
0: I don't know why you get so jazzed.
3: This is one of these recipes, and I know I often say this, whereas it sounds like an unusual combination of things. It could be hideous, it could be nice. I think it'll be nice. Last week's, for example, when we had Josh Thomas in, it was tin spaghetti in a blender with ice cream and milk. It tasted better than I thought it would. It smelt like hell, but didn't taste too bad.
0: Someone noted that perhaps we've become desensitized to the food in TikTok Tucker.
3: That we can taste things that most people would find abhorrent and we don't mind them.
0: Because a lot of people say, how did you even eat that stuff? And more often.
3: We have to force ourselves.
0: It seems to be okay.
3: Well, today's I'll be intrigued to know. The reason we're going to do this today is I saw an article saying this is the new hot thing that's being bought in a donut shop in a place in Potts Point in Sydney, serving up unique savoury donut flavours, one of which is chicken salt donuts. Some of the comments underneath of the story, I saw it online, someone said, yes, please, crazy concept, I can't wait, I'm so curious to try it. And I thought, well, why don't we try it?
0: So what's it called?
3: Well, it's called a donut with chicken salt.
0: Why, isn't it got a trendy name?
3: No. Well, probably
0: CSD?
3: In that shop.
0: CSD?
3: It may have that. What I've done here, so we've got an air fryer because I thought I've bought a couple of donuts from Donut King unflavoured. So there's no sugar, there's nothing.
0: Okay.
3: I'm going to put them into the air fryer and just give them a couple of minutes to make them a little bit warmer. Then I'll cover them in chicken salt and we'll see what we think.
0: Well, seems to be a lot of steps to this process.
3: So here's a cup, three donuts.
0: Go on.
3: I'm going to put them in the air fryer.
0: Go on, we're on
3: well,
0: the
3: not
0: journey.
3: All of them. Not all of them have to be bloody cordon bleu, 18 steps of life.
0: No. Are you using tongs?
3: Yeah, I'm trying to make it posh.
0: Okay.
3: I'll lick yours. Yours is the one on the front. And off goes the air fryer for a couple of minutes.
0: You're not going to bash this air fryer to death like you did the last one.
3: You're such a razzer.
0: Not a razzer.
3: I will just heat these up.
0: How long do you heat them for? Sorry.
3: Well,
0: because I'm just working out what we have coming up.
3: Well, I've pressed just reheat, so I'm not cooking them or whatever. You do what you like. I'm just going to sit here with my tongs.
0: Okay, we'll go to a break. We'll do all of that, and then we'll come back for what's it called again, love?
3: It's called Donuts with Chicken Salt, mate.
0: It's Jonesy and Amanda driving you home.
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1: Hello, I'm Fee Papel. Sydney police have removed a man who turned up at the Anti-Semitism Royal Commission wearing a swastika t-shirt. It happened while the inquiry was hearing testimony from Jewish Australians about their personal experiences. The 68-year-old wasn't arrested, with police saying inquiries are ongoing. Police in Melbourne say a string of arson attacks is the work of a crime syndicate. The latest, a car dealership owned by a former MAFS star, firebombed in the early hours of this morning. Police Commissioner Mike Bush says they know teenage boys are being paid to carry out the attacks on behalf of the gang, but they don't know why. A $10 million fuel security package will be announced in next week's federal budget. The PM saying they want to make sure the fuel is available in regional areas and for critical industries. Meantime, the federal government is handing over $30 million to Fiji to help with rising fuel prices. Foreign Minister Penny Wong saying it'll help support the island nation's efforts to be a fuel hub in the region.
2: And from the region is that at the moment the supply shock is not as present, not as near term as the price shock.
1: And the first study into the impact that heat waves will have on health has predicted that by the year 2100, the heat will kill almost 6,000 Australians. That's compared to the 250 deaths a year in the past decade, climate change being blamed.
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1: In sport, Marcus Bontempelli is expected to play in Friday night's clash with the Power. Bulldogs coach Luke Beveridge says he's been restricted to light duties while dealing with a knee and heel issue. He says the skipper is confident he can lace up the boots.
4: He wants to play. I'm not going to talk him out of doing that.
1: And the Maroon squad for Women's Origin Game 2 has been named after their defeat in Newcastle. Star debutante Phoenix Rain Hippie has been ruled out with a hamstring injury. That's the latest in news and sport.
0: Great Southern Motorcycles, Nowra's destination for Kawasaki, Yamaha, Suzuki and TGB. 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Princes Highway, South Nowra. 2ST Traffic.
5: Seeing some light congestion on the Princes Highway between Nowra Centre and Bomaderry. It's especially patchy at Moss and Callanus Street. Some slight congestion on Bowlong Road in both directions, just past Black Forest Road. But it's a clear run towards Kangaroo Valley via Mossvale Road and also moving well between Bomaderry and Berry on the Princes Highway. The Hume Motorway from Berrima North to Campbelltown, 49 minutes. 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
0: 2ST weather.
9: A cool day tomorrow. The chance of showers and also strong winds. Tops up 11 in the Highlands and 17 for the Shoalhaven. On Friday, going to be sunny with gusty winds and then staying fine on Saturday.
10: I do like watching a public press conference. I've seen many of them around the place, and I never, you know, ingratiate myself or self in front of one. Remember that time Todd McKenny was doing a cross outside the radio station and we went and waved around in the background?
11: Like, did we get tasered?
10: And we got in trouble. We got frowned upon because camera guys don't like it. But
11: no,
10: did you
11: they
10: see,
11: don't like people gooning in the background.
10: Did you see Brent Mickleberg He's the transport minister in Queensland. He's outside South Brisbane train station about reduced rail services. And while this is happening, a man began spray painting the word corrupt, but spelt Q-R-U-P-T.
11: Aimed at the minister?
10: I'm not too sure. He was just doing it. And I've got to say, kudos to the cameraman. He's framed that beautifully. Have a watch.
12: Commuters more and more.
13: Corrupt. Q-R-U-P-T.
10: And then there's a dude, authorised officer, he's just watching the guy paint. Mm. And okay, mate, finish.
11: Well, he probably didn't want to run in and disrupt anything.
10: Finish your work up there. So that's always good. The ISIS brides, have you seen that? They're coming home tomorrow. I thought they weren't coming.
11: Well, I don't know.
10: And now they're coming.
11: What about, I'm wondering though about the ISIS bridesmaids. Or the ISIS maids of honour.
10: They do all the
11: bossy
10: work.
11: One, the bossy
10: yeah.
11: ones.
10: It's organised.
11: Boss everyone around, everyone complains
10: they're
11: about them behind their back.
10: They're sitting over there in Syria going, hang on a minute. Yeah. What's going on? ISIS brides, married at first sight. Let's do it.
11: Or maybe the maths brides go to Syria.
10: It'd be explosive either way.
11: Wouldn't it just? Well, coming up next, I just made an incredible TikTok, Tucker, very complex, a donut with chicken salt on it, which actually we quite liked.
10: Mm.
11: Brendan Jones has an opinion on chicken salt, and I'd like to know yours as well.
10: Yeah, okay, we'll talk about that. Maybe it could be good for a whip poll.
11: Maybe.
10: Jonesy and Amanda driving you home.
0: 2ST.

0: You're taking a vow or feeding a cow. Is it a
1: cock? When does this end?
0: Matter of fact, I got it now.
2: All the way,
1: oh, stop. Just so we're clear.
3: So no one hates on me saying you're being un-Australian. I want Carl Stefanovic ringing me saying, it makes me so angry.
1: I don't like the term un-Australian. You'll never hear me say that, and you won't hear me say salt of the earth. I don't like that. Or chicken,
3: salt of the
1: how
3: earth
1: about chicken salt of the
3: that.
1: Earth?
3: Chicken salt of the earth. Okay, well, maybe it's something that we
1: I'd like
3: put to
1: know what you think. Well, Ryan, what do you reckon?
4: I love chicken salt.
1: Yeah. Okay, Ryan's in.
3: Do you like barbecue sauce?
4: Yeah, I do, yeah.
3: So I think the
1: barbecue sauce.
3: Oh, okay. No. Okay. Why don't we put it to a whip poll?
1: So explain to people what a whip poll is.
3: The whip poll is a consensus of what Australians think on a particular subject. Gun to your head. Do you like chicken salt?
1: Okay.
3: You got a gun at your head.
1: Okay.
3: Do you like chicken salt?
1: You don't have to be Australian to answer this.
3: Oh, my God.
1: Don't you think? It's not just, well, let's not limit our show.
3: Well, let's get a guitar and all play Kumbaya.
1: If you're not, what do you think? Chicken salt, whip poll, do you like it?
3: Jonesy and Amanda driving you home.
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1: I'm glad we weren't going to talk about the Met Gala and we didn't talk about it yesterday and go through all the outfits and things because I think people have richness fatigue. Or I could be talking about myself. Watching all those privileged people and with Jeff Bezos and his wife Lauren Bezos being behind it this year.
0: Mm-hmm.
1: I just thought, you're just all showing off. I have no interest
0: in it. What do they do once they get into the Met Gala? What's the entertainment?
1: It's a dinner. Yeah. I think it's entertainment. I think Sabrina Carpenter sang a song. And what
0: do you get? Do you get like the chicken or
1: Brendan,
0: the beef?
1: How would I know?
0: Oh, no, I'm just curious. I'm curious because you just see these kooks on the red carpet.
1: Yes, I don't think there's any cameras allowed inside.
0: Right, so, you know, would it be like, am I going to a meal of those functions? Quite frankly, I'm almost over them. Mm. And you get like the beef and the chicken.
1: I think it's probably
0: and
1: that.
0: And then there's a bit of a swap around of the plates.
1: There's probably exactly that. But the extravagant gowns, it's all just showing off. And I just wasn't in the mood for it. I think with the cost of living crisis, to see all of that seems a little unsavoury. But what's interesting is I read an article, someone was being interviewed by the Washington Post, about how the stars go to the loo. Because it's one thing to put your outfit on. What happens during proceedings? Actually, even just getting them off, I've had things made for the Logies that have got buttons all the way down the back. And at the end of the night, you think, oh, my God, how do I get this off? I've seen Jane Fonda the morning after.
0: Is that your pickup line?
1: How do I get this
0: off?
1: Excuse
0: me, Mr. Hunky Pants.
1: But Jane Fonda has posted a picture of herself the morning after, might have been the Oscars. She slept in her outfit because she couldn't get the dress off.
0: Mm-hmm.
1: But what happens if you have to go to the loo? Well, many of the stars have their own assistants on site for this very specific reason. Apparently, there's also sort of freebie assistants, like generic assistants who can help you go to the loo. But obviously, the big stars would prefer someone that they knew
0: to
1: help them go to the toilet.
0: Bianca Censori wouldn't have much trouble, would she?
1: Well, no, that is true. But it's like the old days that Henry VIII and all the Tudors, they had a role that was called groom of the stool. And even though you'd think, why would I want to play that role? They were privy to secrets, to the passing of information, passing of all sorts of things, and it was quite a privileged position. Would you want to be this? So this is the way some of the stars deal with it. Some designers try and put in trap doors into the gowns. Katy Perry apparently a couple of years ago said she wore a go-girl, a contraption that allows women to go to the loo standing up.
0: Right.
1: One woman told Jimmy Fallon that the whole process of going to the toilet can take an hour. Because you have to pretty much get your whole gear off and get someone to put clothes on you and someone to help you with your skirt. When often brides need their bridesmaids to help them do this.
0: That's why they have the bridesmaid.
1: When I was at years ago working on a TV show with this kooky woman who was, we were filming in the wilds of America, and she was a performance artist who was wearing a hoop skirt made of bones. She was a full kook. And, you know, it's all very well and good to be a full kook, but there's me having to hold up this skirt of bones while she just had to pee in front of me. It all comes down to that. We've all got bodily functions. But I was thinking, why has my life come to this?
0: What was that story? Can we see it?
1: No, I don't know.
0: I'm fascinated.
1: When I was working on, when I was hosting Dancing with the Stars, I don't think the show's live anymore, but it used to be live, as you know, Brendan.
0: Yeah, but it's recorded now.
1: Terrifyingly live. And I would have to get dressed about an hour before, holding in undies, two microphones strapped to my legs, two microphone packs strapped to my legs, all wired through. And on a live TV show, when you're at home, the commercial breaks take so long.
0: Mm-hmm.
1: But when you're during a live show and you're going from one place to another, there's no time for anything.
0: There's no time.
1: There's no time.
0: I remember being on that show. You know, they used to put you in the green room, so you'd be watching the show on a monitor because it was so late, you know, and the show used to go forever. And I remember looking at the TV and they said, okay, Jonesy and Alanda, you're up next. I went, oh, I got to go and do this now. So I was just sitting on the lounge with my gut hanging out, watching it. Next minute I'm dancing.
1: Well, that's right. At least you could go to the toilet if you needed to. I was strapped in and so you just have to make sure that you don't drink anything, you don't do anything. And the second the show's over, it's like inflating a Zodiac. Off come the holding in undies and
0: Hello. My buttons are stuck.
1: No, that's right. Can we put Velcro in, please?
0: What did you make of Hugh Jackman with his new partner? I think that's pub test material.
1: People seem to be outraged.
0: Yeah. Jonesy and Amanda driving you home.
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9: And Rana Hussein, Queensland and New South Wales have made minor changes for Game 2 of the Women's Origin at Suncorp Stadium. Maroons rookie Phoenix Rain Hippie is ruled out of next Thursday's clash with a hamstring injury, while Kaylee Joseph and Mackenzie Wheel are being monitored for concussion. The Blues have named debutant Reema Butler on the bench, with Kezzy Apps elevated to the starting side. Melbourne Vixens have hit a major milestone, the Super Netball Club surpassing 10,000 members for the first time. And the WNBL has appointed Opals legend Lauren Jackson as its chief strategy and basketball partnerships officer.
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8: Hello, I'm Fee Papel. Angus Taylor doesn't think the government's $10 billion fuel security package is enough. The PM announcing a 1 billion litre reserve to make sure we have 50 days of backup fuel.
9: We've said that the MSO should get to 60 days and that'll take the totals up towards that 90 days we want to see. We've been saying that for some time. I've laid out a pathway to do it. We've laid out the costings. To do that, the government needs to get on with it. They're not going that far.
8: Melbourne police say a new wave of gang violence is behind the recent arson attacks. In recent weeks, there have been 35 firebombings at nightclubs, restaurants and other venues. Police Commissioner Mike Bush says they know that a crime syndicate is behind it.
10: We know that they task young people to actually commit these crimes. They task them using technology and that they are targeting the adult entertainment trade.
8: The Treasurer says they have no intention to offer more cost of living relief when the government hands down the budget next Tuesday. Jim Chalmers saying if they pump in more money, then inflation would get worse. The High Court has rejected a challenge from an Iranian man about being sent to Nauru. The government will now move ahead with sending non-citizens offshore. And when is a war not a war? When the US Secretary of State says the US military operation in Iran is over. And that's despite no resolution to the conflict. The US still blocking ports and Iran not agreeing to reopen the Strait of Hormuz.
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8: In sport, it looks like the Suns will be without Matt Rowell again for this weekend's clash with the Saints, but he will still travel to Darwin. The star midfielder was a late withdrawal last week with ankle trouble. And in the NRL, Liam Martin says he wants to stay at Penrith, but he knows it might not be up to him. His agents are speaking with the team, while he's revealed a move to PNG isn't totally off the table. Liam admitting to Code Sports he probably won't get the same star treatment as Jerome Luai.
12: I don't think I'll be a private jet like Rome. I might be, you know, in cattle class on the plane.
8: That's the latest in news and sport.
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0: 2ST weather.
15: A cool day tomorrow, the chance of showers and also strong winds, tops of 11 in the Highlands and 17 for the Shoalhaven. On Friday, going to be sunny with gusty winds and then staying fine on Saturday.
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17: Well, let's talk about nursery rhymes and fairy tales that are pretty, well, as we spoke before, very, very grim. What do you remember about the story of the Pied Piper of Hamelin?
16: Oh, I got the rats made a deal, so you pay the piper. So they wanted to get the rats out of the town. They got this piper. He came along, played a tune. Rats followed him into the water. Then the mayor said, oh, you know what? We're not going to pay you. In these days, you end up on a current affair. But now.
17: But then what happened?
16: Then he said, I'm going to nick all your children.
17: You've got a very good memory. I couldn't remember all the details. That's what happened. Though in the real story, and this is a real story, there were no rats involved.
16: Oh, you went straight to the kids?
17: Well, this is the story. The town of Hamelin was infested with rats. We know that's a story. So the rats were added 300 years after the story was first written in the 1500s. The original tale was written in the 1300s. It has nothing to do with rats. It's about children. And the earliest known account of the disappearance is a stained glass window installed in the Hamelin town church around the year 1300, only 16 years after this event happened, a real event. The window depicts a man dressed in many colours leading children out of the town. And the window was destroyed in 1660, but it's been referred to, the story has been referred to. And sometimes, like there's a 1384 entry in their official town records, states a single chilling sentence. It's 100 years since our children left.
16: Whoa.
17: So here's what happened. On this day, there's a street where the children were last seen. And it's called Street Without Drums. By order of the town, no one's allowed to play music or dance in that street, as modern historians have proposed several theories. So the children disappeared. There are 130 children. It was a small German town, a stranger. The children followed a stranger out of the town gates and were never seen again. Their families searched for them for the rest of their lives. Nobody found a single body. The town never recovered. Here's some of the theories as to what may have happened. Modern historians have proposed that maybe they died in a plague outbreak, maybe they were killed in a children's crusade, and maybe they were lured east to colonise Eastern Europe by a recruiter called Lakator. Linguist professors have traced the family surnames and found dozens of them appearing 700 kilometres away in Poland and in other regions, suggesting children may have been recruited and sent east. No one knows for sure, but 742 years later, the truth has never been found. And that story is still as haunting as
16: ever. Wow. It must have been quite the piper. I suppose they didn't have much in those days, did they?
17: Well,
16: as far as entertainment. Kids got like laptops and
17: well, we think where the parents not see them going, but there was probably they were working in fields or whatever and the children just disappeared. The Bermuda Triangle. Who knows? Cool. Eerie. It's eerie and disturbing. But apparently it's true. So sleep well, everyone. Sleep well tonight.
16: Thanks, Mum.
17: Now let's go to the girl with the red shoes.
16: Can I sleep with the light on? Hugh Jackman and Sutton Foster were seen on the Met Gala red carpet.
17: This was an event that he famously used to attend with his former wife, and people are outraged that he'd be so hurtful as to take somebody new.
16: We're going to put this to the pub test. That's coming up. Jonesy Demanded with Jam Nation.
0: 2ST.

0: broken up. Hugh and Deb are divorced. He has waited a period of time, I guess, before introducing us supposedly to his new girlfriend. Rumors that they're getting, that they're very serious about each other. So it's just not just some fling. This used to be the event, as you say, that Deb and Hugh used to go to together. Mm-hmm. And this is the first time he's taken her as his date. And people aren't happy. Some people are calling it the final blow to his ex-wife. Disrespectful, thumbs down. I'm no longer a fan. I've lost respect for him. It's time. Other people are saying, look, get over it. He's moving on. He's allowed to. He's a grown human. He's allowed to. They are divorced. They are divorced. They've gone their separate ways. He has a new partner. Should he pretend he doesn't? Come on. Yeah. I know Deb's probably in pain. But it's not our pain, it's her pain.
1: Yeah, but still, like, it's an event they used to go to together.
0: But it's the Met Gala. He lives in New York. He works in the entertainment industry. This is a big event for him.
1: I'm just thinking, if I had the same situation, I don't know if I'd keep it on the DL.
0: For how long? For the rest of your life?
1: A bit more, a bit longer.
0: Would you? Well, how long's a bit longer? When would people be happy? When's longer?
1: How long have they been broken up for?
0: They made their final joint appearance in 2023.
1: Right.
0: They announced their separation in 2023. This is 3 years.
1: I reckon, okay.
0: Oh, you reckon 4 years and no one would complain.
1: I reckon by 2028 we'd be okay. So up until then, Hugh, knock yourself out. Go to the ball, because he's only just wearing a normal black tie thing. He hasn't got anything with his bum hanging out. So he just goes along there by himself. And then meets up with Sutton.
0: Should you be the arbiter of whether it's okay for him to?
1: I just think that's what I would do. If my wife liked going to that thing, I would probably do that.
0: Well, what if it's also his thing and he likes going to that thing? He's got a partner.
1: I'm not saying don't go to the thing. Just be kind of discreet about it.
0: For how? It's been 3 years.
1: Well, I just said to 2028.
0: I think, look.
1: Look at you, you're straight into it.
0: No, I'm not. I think get on with your lives. Deb was getting on with her life. Just get on with your lives and it's not our business. What do you think? Let's put this to the pub test. Hugh Jackman and Sutton Foster, not Sutton Forest, at the Met Gala, does it pass the pub test?
1: In a big PDA on the red carpet.
0: They didn't do a giant PDA.
1: Oh, there's like a happy PDA.
0: They're just having a photo taken, smiling at each other.
1: Well, that's not husband and wife material.
0: No, but they're not lying on top of each other and pashing.
1: Like Keith and Nicole. Mm. Remember that?
0: A kiss on the red carpet.
1: All the time. Not anymore. Jonesy and Amanda driving you home with Jam Nation.
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1: Jonesy and Amanda.
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0: Jonesy Demander driving you home where there's big issues to flesh out. We go down to the Jonesy Demander Arms for the pub test.
1: The pub test.
2: Pub test.
1: Does not pass the pub test. Pub test.
2: Pub test.
1: Does it pass the pub test?
3: Pub test.
2: Yeah, the pub test.
1: Doesn't pass the sniff test.
3: Stop it. It's not helpful.
0: Too soon?
4: Well, Hugh Jackman and Debra Lee Furness made their last joint appearance at the Met Gala in 2023. This year, Hugh Jackman took his new partner, Sutton Foster. And some people aren't happy. Final blow, someone is saying. It's painful for his ex-wife. Disrespectful. No longer a fan. I've lost respect for him. What did you say before? Do you think he should wait another 2 years?
0: Oh, maybe 2028.
4: To take her as his date this.
0: But then again, those invitations, they wouldn't cut, Hugh might be in some lean years in 2028. Not that thinking that he would be.
4: But
0: he might not get an invite.
4: They have been apart for some time. They are formally divorced.
0: Sure.
4: They're getting on with their lives. When is he allowed to get on with his life, as let's presume she is too? Hugh and Sutton at the Met Gala making their debut. Does it pass the pub test? Straight to pose.
5: I mean, what the hell is wrong with people? Seriously. Build a freaking bridge and get over it. The guy is allowed to have someone else, is he not? Take your money and buy yourself some perspective. Really?
6: Look, I agree with Amanda. They've got to move on. They're leading separate lives. He's moved on. He's met someone else. That's life. What do you got to do? I agree with Amanda all the way.
7: Nah, not at all. Not at all. Maybe too soon.
8: I think that's completely fine, in my opinion. Because it's been 3 years since they've divorced. I think everyone should have a right to, bring in new partners after that long. Because personally, you're only going to get older anyway. So he shouldn't have to wait till 2028 for that. I thought that was a silly comment, in my opinion.
9: So he should. It's been long enough. Why shouldn't he? I bet you she's moving on. She's probably got someone else as well, but doesn't bring it out like he does. I think he's a lovely man and I think she's lovely too. Love her.
10: I mean, look, my thing is, how fair are we as humans that we even need to talk about this? The guy has every right to do whatever he wants 3 years after he split with his wife. Come on now. Who are we to be judge and jury? Get out of here.
0: Silly comment. I suppose you like this lady.
6: I agree with Amanda all the way.
0: Yeah.
4: Yeah.
0: The only thing I can say to that is...
10: Get out of here.
0: Thank you for all your calls.
4: You.
0: Pub test will be back again next time there are big issues to discuss. Jonesy Demander driving you home with Jam Nation.
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0: Jonesy DeMatteo, driving you home. You know, I've been enjoying my new found love of the Wiggles, courtesy of my grandson.
1: I love that.
0: And, you know, I love the OG Wiggles. I like the new G Wiggles, but geez, haven't they changed? You got the new purple Wiggle. He's
1: mums,
0: jacked as anything.
1: All the mums are enjoying.
0: He makes Nathan from High Five wanting to cover up his arms.
1: They always
0: remember Nathan
1: to,
0: never had any sleeves?
1: They always used to say that the dads would, because of the girls in High Five, the dads would take the kids to see High Five and the mums would go to see the Wiggles.
0: Yeah. And then Gemma, Ryan and I were talking because Greg Wiggle, Yellow Wiggle, is now doing ads for Sunrise, which is a Sunrise local store. And Ryan and I were just saying, I've never seen a Sunrise store. Have you ever seen one?
1: No.
0: But the ads are all on the telly and Greg Wiggle's doing the ad, singing.
2: Look out for the sun.
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0: and the voiceover.
3: Sunny's Shop and Ring promotion. So, it's the best within a country mile.
0: Okay, thank you. He's not pointing, though, at the point
1: well,
0: of sale.
1: He's pointing, but he's wiggling.
0: He's not doing wiggling, but he is wearing a yellow polo shirt, not a skivvy. Jeremiah Ryan, we were just talking. Yeah. In another life, you were a child actor. You were in a Toyota Prado commercial.
4: Yes.
0: You got $5,000 to look gormless in the back of a Toyota Prado going down a hill. Greg Wiggle there has got, he's not only doing the voiceover.
4: Yeah.
0: He's singing the jingle that I presume he has written.
1: Why do you presume he's written?
0: Well, have a listen to it.
2: Look out for the sun.
1: Someone may have written it
3: local store
1: in the style of Greg Wiggle.
0: It's got the best within Lennon and McCartney to write that.
1: You never know, Brendan. You never know.
0: Forget the lyrics to Hot Potato on Potato.
1: Well, it does go into cold spaghetti. It can be a challenge.
0: Hello, Greg.
5: Righto, you two. That's enough.
0: We're achievers on this show, and you are one.
1: We are back tomorrow. We've got $2,000 to give away with Instagram.
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17: 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On today's show, what have we got for you? 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Mums, you can call the show and do a joke. You could be joining us Friday for Stand Up Mums Live. The winning mum gets an amazing prize. How about this? It's the ultimate pampering weekend, five-star hotel. You and whoever you want to take with you, two nights on us. We'll tell you more about that during the next hour on the show. 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

0: So we're doing sort of a punchline setup now, like the
1: It's Dwayne the Amarok Johnson.
0: I love that. That's a great one. Linda, welcome to the show.
2: Christian, picture this.
0: I will.
2: It's Christmas Day. Lunch is at 12. 16 people coming over. 11 a.m. Power goes out.
0: Oh, no.
2: So no time to panic. Grab the extension leads. Over the fence to the neighbours. Plug it in, save Christmas.
3: Oh. Nice.
0: That's like a key part of every single Christmas movie is someone has to save Christmas.
4: Yes.
0: And you, Linda, saved Christmas.
2: But lunch was only three quarters cooked, so out comes the Barbie. It was panic stations.
0: Yeah, I bet, yeah. All right, sounds like you're breaking into somewhere and an alarm's going off. Is that an alarm in the background?
2: Microwave.
0: Peak mama me. All right, we'll leave you to it. Well, thanks for freeing up some time to give us a call.
2: Thank you.
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1: Mum's gonna tell a joke. Mama gonna make you laugh. Sally, Mary, or Nicole. They're gonna make you laugh.
0: Jokes, you say? Rio, did you ever hear about the two baked beans that hitchhiked around Australia?
2: No.
0: They ended up in cans. That's good. Thank you.
1: Mom's gonna tell a joke. Mama gonna make you laugh. Sally, Mary, or Nicole. They're gonna make you laugh.
0: Now, very few of the jokes we've got so far. You know, there's some old jokes where you know the punchline. We're gonna play a game right now. I'm willing to bet you're all. I want you all to say the punchline. You all know this very old joke. You ready, Alex?
2: Yep.
0: You ready, Rio?
2: Yep.
0: You ready, Patsy?
3: Let's do
0: it. I'm going to do the setup. I'm willing to guess you're all going to know the punchline. Count to three and then say what you think it is.
2: Okay.
0: Guys, why did the wombat decide to cross over the road?
3: Why did the wombat cross the road?
0: No, he's flat, mate. How would we have ever get that one?
3: I've never heard that in my life.
0: That's like a classic oldie one, Caitlin. You would, I picked the wrong person. You would have got that, wouldn't you?
4: Absolutely got it, but it's such a sad joke.
3: It is.
2: Hang on, what was the line though?
0: It lives in joke world. It didn't really. Don't ever go and see Jimmy Carlisle, by the way, if you're going to get upset by that one. Okay. Wow, you'll be gone within 30 seconds. All right, so we get some mums on.
2: Yes.
0: God, the old call and response seems a bit worked today. News and sport, a little bit dead-eye today, aren't they? Sleepy. All right, let's get some of these mums and on. Pauline, what's your joke for us, mate?
5: Okay, what did the chicken say when it saw a lettuce on the road?
0: I don't know. What did the chicken say when it saw a lettuce on the road?
5: Chicken Caesar salad.
0: Oh, yes. I got it. It's a great one.
1: Mama just made us laugh.
0: Pauline, we love it. Well done. That's a great one. Thank you very much for calling. Now, Mum Jodie, what's your joke for us?
6: Why can't you hear a pterodactyl go to the toilet?
0: I don't know. Why can't you hear a pterodactyl go to the toilet?
6: Because the pee is silent.
0: That's a smart one. High joke IQ.
1: Mama just made us laugh.
0: Jodie, come on down Friday for Stand Up Mums Live.
6: Wonderful, thank you. Can't wait.
0: See you then. Kylie, welcome to the show.
7: How are you?
0: I'm good. Now, Kylie, what's your mum joke for us, mate?
7: Okay, who can drink 20 litres of fuel and not get sick?
0: I don't know who can drink 20 litres of fuel and not get sick.
7: Jerry can.
0: Oh, come on. She showed us in one hand and then gave it in the other hand.
1: Mama just made us laugh.
0: High level. Very good. Kylie, thank you very much for calling.
7: You're welcome. Thank
0: and
7: you.
0: And let's try Simone now.
8: Hi, Christian. How are you?
0: I'm good, Simone. Thanks for calling the show. Are you well?
8: I am very well. Looking forward to this amazing prize, hopefully. Fingers crossed.
0: Okay, off you go, Simone. We're all ears.
8: Why don't birds wear underwear?
0: I don't know. No. Why don't birds wear underwear?
8: Because their peckers on their face.
0: Listen, we managed to get through a good week of this without any... Well done.
1: Mama just made us laugh.
0: Simone, you've got to come down Friday. You're straight through. Golden buzzer all the way. Come in Friday. We'll see you then. Well done.
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0: Christian O'Connell Show. All right, today's time waster, athlete songs. Today, then, we're looking for your athlete songs. What a great song that was from the 90s. Beck, Loser.
1: Mm-hmm.
0: Loser of the 2003 Rugby World Cup.
2: Whoa. Oh,
1: we're throwing it back.
2: Just 23 years.
0: Yeah, don't matter, mate. Trying to get over it.
1: Okay, want to get into Losers?
3: Still hurts.
0: I'm a body girl in a body world. Gold. Worn this way. Baby, I was worn this way.
1: Gold.
0: Yeah, worn to be wild.
1: Okay, you get one.
0: And I'm Warnie. Oh, and he was. Oh, and he was. Yes. It's the Warnie triple up.
1: That is gold double plus.
0: All right, Rhea, what have you got? Athlete songs.
2: Usain in the membrane.
0: Insane in the membrane. I had insane in the worn brain.
1: Okay, well, yeah, you got
0: but
1: rid
0: of it.
1: But
0: that's why I left it on the floor. Pele!
1: We're clicking awesome, that one.
0: Very good. Clicking awesome, that.
1: And Muhammad Ali, fabulous, he won the football.
0: Oh, such a musicality today. He's definitely gay. All right, then. Your athlete songs. Strong start from Lisa Casper. I Can't Get No Max Verstappen.
1: Oh, wow. That is gold out of the blocks.
0: Surname spelt correctly as well. Not easy with that autocorrect. Who Let the Dogs Gout Gout?
1: Gold as well.
0: Get ready for a lot of gout gout.
1: Okay.
0: He is every other one today. The Beatles, Twist and...
1: Gout.
0: You got it, my friend.
1: Silver.
0: Janie's got a ray gun.
3: God help us.
1: Gold. Amazing.
0: Adam, well done for that one. Do you remember What Does the Fox Say?
1: Of course I think.
0: What about Olympian? What does the Jess Fox say?
1: Very good. Silver plus.
0: Well done, Lockie. Eternal Olympic Flame.
1: Silver.
0: This is how we hew it. This is how we hew it.
1: Gold.
0: Laura, well done. Felt's Like Teen Spirit.
1: Silver.
0: Return of the McEnroe.
1: Silver plus.
0: I Want to Break Freeman.
1: Gold.
0: Some Aaron Chumbawamba with pom thumping. All right, Nathan. Come on, mate.
1: Ah, gold, a million.
0: I drew first blood and now this. Forgot how it works. Know your place. Lucky to be here, mate. You're lucky to be here. I'm not laughing, I'm crying. That don't messy me much.
1: Silver.
0: Well done, Michael. I can see clearly now.
1: Lovely, elegant.
0: It's spreading the songs.
1: Gold.
0: Gout, gout of my dreams. Get gout of my dreams.
1: Silver.
3: To my car.
0: Wake me up before you...
3: Gout, gout.
0: You got it.
1: Oh. Bronze.
0: Honestly, there's hundreds of these gout, gout. Just anything that is shoving in. This will probably win me something. Kicking awesome. Baby Got Shaq.
1: Gold.
0: Knock on Tiger Woods.
1: Silver.
0: Love Shaq.
1: Bronze.
0: Messi's Girl.
1: Gold.
0: England's... Christian, have you heard about England's... Here we go. Christian, have you heard about England's new World Cup song? Footloose is not coming on. It doesn't even work.
1: It doesn't make sense.
0: Structurally correct.
1: Bronze, I got to say.
0: Structurally correct. Probably actually will be true, but structurally it's not correct. All right, who is the winner today? Who is best in show?
1: Led from start to finish, I Can't Get No Max Verstappen.
0: That was. Well done to you, Lisa Casper. You are today's winner, winning $500 to spend at Kogan.com. That's the Christian O'Connell Show for today. We are back tomorrow. 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Tell us about the small thing that gives you big joy. 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

0: You're on the 80s at 8, Shane Bryan with you. That was Always the Sun with the Stranglers from 1987. Of course, when the Stranglers first started out, they had a bit of a bad reputation for quite a while. And in fact, there was a very well-known fight that occurred between a whole bunch of punk bands. I interviewed JJ Burnell and had the opportunity to ask him about the early days of the Stranglers when they were really, truly punk.
1: There's a story that I read that you guys got into a fight with the Sex Pistols, the Ramones and the Clash. What was it like, a big rumble?
2: It wasn't a big rumble. It was handbags at 10 feet. It was on one side of the court. Yeah, I punched Paul of the Clash because he spat at my feet and he was having a pint with Steve and Paul from the Sex Pistols. So all our pints were all over the place. Then suddenly we were grabbed hold by these giant bouncers and we were facing each other in a courtyard. And it was on one side, it was the Clash, the Pistols, the Pretenders, a lot of press.
1: Yeah.
2: And the Ramones. And then on the other side of the courtyard was me and the Stranglers and a few buddies. And it was kind of, from then on, it was, opinion was polarized against the Stranglers.
1: Yeah. You did a few things over the years that sort of helped, I guess, continue to polarize the opinion, like you got escorted out of Sweden by police with machine guns. You gaff taped a music journalist to the Eiffel Tower.
2: First floor of the Eiffel Tower,
1: upside down, 120 meters above the ground.
2: But, you know, I think in every democracy, you have to have the right to reply.
1: But that wasn't the last time either. I think you taped a journalist in Australia to the stage.
2: But I think it was because she drunk all Jet's rider in the dressing room before we got there. So
1: well, that's good reason.
2: Why we did that.
1: But that's good reason.
0: 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Up next, it is NXS with Original Sin. That's up next on the 80s at 8.
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0: You're on the 80s at 8, Shane Bryan with you, and that was Huey Lewis and the News, If This Is It. It was the fourth single from the Sports album, the third album from Huey Lewis and the News, and the band just couldn't cut a break when they released their self-titled debut album in 1980. Their next album, Picture This, in 1982, contained their first hit, Do You Believe in Love? And then in 1984, When It Rains, It Absolutely Pours, Sports was a deluge of hits, and it was one of just five albums to hit number one in 1984 in America. Huey and the band had a lot of goofy fun in their videos, which is exactly what MTV were looking for. They would often star Lewis as a normal guy surrounded by lunatics played by his bandmates. And at one point, there's a shot of one of the women sunbathing in front of Lewis's five bandmates whose heads are popping out of the sand, singing in unison. That shot made MTV's sizzle reel. There you go. Not too bad. Along with Tom Petty's Mad Hatter and Devo's Dude Ranch. I think you probably remember that. It was played a lot on MTV. Coming up next, we have Cheap Trick doing their best Elvis impersonation. That's coming up next on the 80s at 8.
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Yeah.

Well, that is it for the 80s at 8 tonight. Tomorrow night on the show, we head east. Well, Cold Chisel East. It is our feature album, and of course, it includes this classic track.

0: We'll hear from the band and find out all about the album East. It was a classic album of theirs from 1980. That's tomorrow night on the 80s at 8. Have a fantastic night. Thanks for keeping me company.
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0: Christian O'Connell's show. Rio, what is your three-word week so far?
1: Old people privilege. And I'd like to get your guys' thoughts on a situation yesterday.
0: You're down with OPP. I'm down with OPP.
1: So I was at the local fruit and veg store yesterday. It was quite busy. There's a fairly long line. I'm in line with my trolley. There's a guy, an older guy, I would say about 70. Not very old, but still old-ish. Moving fine, no cane or anything like that.
2: It's only 70, not 120.
0: No cane.
1: No cane.
0: A cane.
1: Standing upright. Wasn't
0: I mean,
1: like
0: a stroller maybe, but a cane? You know, what elderly have a cane? What year are you in?
1: Out of the guy in Succession.
0: Only the old granddad in Charlie and the Chocolate Factory had that cane.
3: Did he have a monocle?
0: Yes.
1: I feel like that's important
0: is he your peanut man, whoever that is with the monocle? Who is that fella?
3: Top hat.
0: Top hat, yes. A cane. It was the last of anyone.
1: We did have one of those hats that old guys wear. You know those like flat caps that like they wear
0: in
1: Peaky
0: Blinders?
1: Oh,
0: yeah, Peaky Blinders. Yeah. But he was Peaky before the Peaky Blinders.
1: Yeah, exactly.
0: Yes.
1: And he looks at the line, this fairly long line, and he just goes straight to the front. Doesn't go to the back. Sort of, and everyone in the line looked around a bit like, is anyone going to say something? And no one had the balls to say anything, myself included. But I don't think he was old enough to be pulling that sort of move. I don't think you get that sort of privilege as a 70-year-old
0: I know,
1: man.
0: I think you do. When you get that free bus pass and stuff like that for free transport, I think you're allowed that.
1: Oh, you think
0: also,
1: once you get
0: there's
1: the
0: two things.
1: Discount.
0: People that age, and it's the same with men and women, they give zero. They've been through so much in a lifetime.
4: Mm,
0: it's incredible they've made it that far. They would have experienced so much. They give zero Fs. Mm. And also in life, you've got to pick your battles.
1: Mm. Mm. That's true.
0: He will win.
1: I know.
0: And also, you look like an a-hole.
1: Yeah. I know, that's
0: so
1: the
0: actually,
1: thing.
0: There's only a loss for you.
1: Yes, but I think
0: he will win that fight 10 times out of 10.
1: But do you think he
0: you can't fight that kind of crazy as well?
1: Yeah,
0: he would have stared down the Grim Reaper probably quite a few times already. So he's going to stare down you and all your other little millennial mates in the queue.
1: But do you think he should be
0: He should
1: doing
0: have actually
1: that?
0: Just said, pay for this to you guys and walked off.
2: Probably went to war so that you could, you know, have the freedom you
0: No, no, he fought the Nazis with a cane. Use it as like a épée, like a foil, like a sword. Oh, God. Where would you even buy a cane these days?
1: I think you could grab
0: Chemist Warehouse. They're going to ring Chemist Warehouse when they open at 7. Do you sell canes for the elderly?
1: I genuinely think they would have canes.
2: Yeah,
0: do
2: chemists
0: you?
2: Have them.
1: Yeah, yes, because you need to. You know, hold
0: where's the where are the canes kept?
2: Maybe usually,
0: behind the counter. You're going to go and see the old pharmacist. I've got a prescription here for a cane.
1: I reckon they're in the umbrella aisle. I reckon they'd be near the umbrellas.
0: I remember interviewing Jimmy Barnes a couple of years ago, and I think he'd had a fall, right? And he came in with this very, very, very expensive designer cane.
1: Like a pimp?
0: Not a pimp. It was beautiful.
1: Okay.
0: But it had some kind of silver gilt.
2: Gorgeous.
0: Almost like a duck's beak as the handle.
1: Oh, and he could pull it out and inside's a sword.
0: That's what I think, I think you're getting confused with the Guy Ritchie movie, The Gentleman.
1: I thought Barnsley was in that.
0: He should have been. And so he just pushed to the front of the queue. Is that your issue?
1: Yeah, I don't think that's old enough to be pushing to the front of the queue.
0: I think it is. If you hit 70,
1: Nah, 70's not. I reckon if you're 80, this guy looked like he'd still be playing tennis on a Saturday. And if you can play tennis on a Saturday.
0: There are only 70-year-olds now. You see them in the gym. They're not. They're super fit.
1: Exactly. 70
2: is the new 60, Rio.
1: Exactly. So get to the back of the line, buddy. 70's the new 60. You're fit enough to stand in line and get in the line.
0: Listen, millennial, what does it cost you? You've got many more healthy years. That guy doesn't know how many more cues he's got left in him. That could be his last cue.
1: Well, then he should savour it.
0: So savour it, enjoy it.
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1: 2ST.

0: was born, that version is there's a different, there's a whole different version of yourself that you're about to tell them about. And
1: well, you think there is.
0: Or you think there is, yeah, exactly. And so I remember I was, the sort of gravity of the moment hit me as I was about to tell them. I remember the words sort of getting quite stuck in my throat. And then I eventually managed to sort of summon the willpower to push it out. And I said, guys, I think I'm bisexual. And there was this long pause. I'm like, okay, maybe they're just taking it in. Like,
1: and quickly Googling, what is bisexual?
0: And then I was like, oh no, their faces are paused. I was like, ah, they didn't hear this.
1: Oh no. Oh no. You got the lag.
0: The next thing I hear is mum going, huh?
1: What? Oh, they're back online. They're back online.
0: Okay, because I'm bisexual, and mum goes, well, I can't. Sorry, the Wi-Fi's really choppy. I'm like, okay, I'm dating guys and girls. And my sister goes, oh, I think I hear him. He's saying he's dating two women. He's in a thruple.
2: Oh, no.
1: Goes, they must have gone, bloody hell, COVID's really upped his game.
0: Mum goes, what's
1: he a... He was a virgin when he left Sydney.
0: Mum goes, what's a thruple? Oh. And my sister's like, well...
1: It sounds like a board game with more than two players.
0: She's like, Rio's dating two women. I'm like, no,
1: he's not.
0: I'm the opposite of that.
1: No, the opposite. What's the opposite?
0: That's not the situation at all. And at this point, I've lost the room. And the significance of the moment...
1: Were they surprised?
0: Well, one of the first things, I can't remember who said it, mum or one of the sisters said, well, you know... We did have inklings because when you were 8, you used to put Riverdance, Lord of the Dance on VCR and dance in front of it.
1: But that means there must
0: hours.
1: Be so many closeted men around who simply loved Irish dance.
0: But I would watch Riverdance and dance along to it, like skipping. Oh.
1: But that's not being a precursor to gayness, is it?
0: It's pretty bloody gay.
2: Oh, no.
1: It's a love of Irish dance.
0: One of the gayest forms of dance, I reckon, if you
1: They're have to put that on the posters now.
2: Wow.
1: Lord of the Dance, brackets, it's not gay. But if you are gay, it's not a bad thing. So it's a lot of brackets.
0: And so I thought it would be this sort of very, edifying, like, oh, you know, oh, my baby boy, we still love you. But
1: the movie version of it is that, isn't it? It's hugging and crying and weeping.
0: But it was mostly, huh, what? What's a thruple? I'm like, I can't believe I have to explain what a thruple is to my mom. This isn't completely.
1: I'm now wondering what that 20-something is going to say when he hears the repeat of this show tonight on the tour. If he thought it was wild about a 95-year-old with her legs up in the air, wait until he hears about this one.
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14: 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The going gets tough.

0: Ashton O'Connell show. Do you have a name for your car? And have you got a story about a bad time for a power cut? Christian, I'm on the train this morning where I normally am listening to the show. But there are two patches along the way where I always lose reception to you guys. The iHeart just drops out from it. If you have the same route every day like most of us, there's always those pockets. You can time it on a phone call. Yeah. Hang on, I'm just going to drop out for 40 seconds. Don't hang up and I'll be back with you. There we go, I'm back. Christian, I lost reception during Rio's power outage story. I didn't hear the ending. Is he gay? Or shall I wait till tonight to catch up with it with the hour-long best of?
1: You'll have to wait and see.
0: Yes, deferred gratification. Christian, I got a BMW called Scotty, as in beam me up, Scotty. Christian, my wife and I recently bought our first ever new car. Congratulations, and we got a Forester. Good car, those. It's your car, isn't it, Alex?
2: Sure is.
0: Yeah, good, solid car. Forester Gump.
3: Good.
0: That's a good one. Power out of story, Christian. I was with my girlfriend, now wife, kissing on the lounge, watching a movie. That's the impression of a power cut. My girlfriend said, "Are you okay?" I said, "No, my meat is defrosting." That's not code. This is not a drill. Some nice ribeye, sir. What about Rolf the VW Golf? Rolf the Golf is great. Let's take some calls right now. Oh, a couple more that came in on text. Lawrence, three electric cars. Hey, what do you got? Showroom there, mate? Sparky, Tron, and AC/DC. Oh, he's got a theme. Mars got a dark grey Isuzu D-Max Ute. Sounds like I'm doing one of my voiceovers here. The new dark grey Isuzu D-Max Ute named Gary because it's a cranky old bastard. Gary's normally are my brother-in-law one, and he would agree. Shane's got a Mini Cooper named Alice Cooper. Very good, Shane. And Rob named his, I'm just doing a remix, Ford Ranger Sabrina. He got her on Halloween.
4: Oh, yeah, Sabrina the Witch.
0: Very good. Yeah, it's good, yeah. Darren, good morning. Welcome to the show.
5: Good morning, guys. How are we?
0: I'm good, Darren. I hope you're well. Thanks for calling. So, tell us about the name you got for your car, mate.
5: The name I've given my car is Dwayne.
1: How come?
5: It's a VW Amarok.
0: I didn't realise we were doing sort of a punchline setup now, like the
5: it's Dwayne the Amarok Johnson.
0: I love that. That's a great one. Darren, thank you very much for calling, mate. Have a good day.
5: Not a problem. Have a great day, guys. Take care.
1: Oh, sorry.
0: Where are you? I don't know what's going on with you today.
1: I've been trying to sort of cut the... It's not interesting, don't
0: you've
1: worry.
0: You've actually come out on today's show as quite a sloppy producer. Yeah. Several times you cut and call us off prematurely on that.
4: And mean to the elderly.
0: Yes.
1: No, you are actually.
0: You're bouncing around.
1: I'm
0: bad
1: setting
0: news,
1: boundaries.
0: Rio.
1: Yeah.
2: You sounded 70 plus.
0: Yeah. Mm. Linda, good... He did. Right. That's why he had to go up for old Dwayne. Linda, good morning.
6: Christian, picture this.
0: I will.
6: It's Christmas Day. Lunch is at 12. 16 people coming over. 11 a.m. power goes out.
0: Oh no!
6: So no time to panic. Grab the extension leads over the fence to the neighbours. Plug it in. Save Christmas.
1: Oh, nice.
0: That's like a key part of every single Christmas movie. Is someone has to save Christmas.
1: Yes.
0: And you, Linda, saved Christmas.
6: But lunch was only three quarters cooked. So out comes the Barbie. Yeah. It was panic stations.
0: Yeah, I bet, yeah. All right, sounds like you're breaking into somewhere and an alarm's going off. Is that an alarm in the background?
6: Microwave kids' breakfast.
0: Peak mum and me. All right, we'll leave you to it. Well, thanks for freeing up some time to give us a call, Linda. Have a good day.
6: Thanks, Christian.
0: See Linda, enjoy Mother's Day Sunday as well.
6: Thank you, will do.
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Christian O'Connell Show. All right, lines are open now for the next half an hour. Your stories, have you got one? Coincidence and chance. 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

0: are the odds?
1: I pulled up at the traffic lights, window opens, passenger side, spider crawls out onto the roof of the car. Beautifully dressed man in his suit gets out, reaches over the roof, tries to kill the spider. Spider crawls back down over onto the back windscreen at the top. He takes one final massive swipe, smashes the windscreen. Spider falls back into car.
2: My brother turned 20. His girlfriend's name was Sue. He got her name tattooed on the inside of his lip, and it bled for months and months and months. They broke up. 10 years later, he ended up marrying another Sue.
0: It's a great story. I just realised, well, we never need to know. We didn't need to know about the bleeding, did we?
3: No, not necessary.
0: We didn't need that bit of detail there. Christian, I'm still trying to work out Rio's coming out story earlier. Mm-hmm. Is he saying he came out being gay from catching COVID or the vaccine? What's
3: good
0: he saying?
3: Point, good point.
0: I mean, he's right. It was supposed to be a power cut story, but suddenly he's pointing fingers at Big Pharma.
3: Yes. Yeah.
0: He's our Pete Evans. Where is that fella, by the way? Oh, that's somewhere around the Byron hinterland. Climbing up a 5G aerial right now. All right, what are the odds? Jimmy, Christian, I was driving home and randomly thought about my brother, Johnny. We hadn't seen each other in months, so I figured I'd give him a call, see what he was doing just for dinner. I pulled up at a chicken shop as we're chatting, went to call him. I'm about to hit dial and I hear, Jimmy! I look up, there he is, Johnny! The brothers are there! Standing right there, the exact same spot I just pulled into. He goes, mate, I was about to call you, see what you're doing for dinner. What are the odds? We grab some chicken and chips and then headed to the pub. I love that. What a great story. Thank you very much, Jimmy. And of course, Johnny. Charlene, Christian met my partner in December 2009. That year, we gave each other the same book for Christmas. Then a few years later, we gave each other the same Christmas present and the same Christmas card.
4: Oh, wow.
0: And they weren't the ones you choose from a sorter box. No hints were given. We didn't give any suggestions for gifts. What are the odds?
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10: Boom. Hello, Amanda.
17: Hi, how are you?
10: I'm very well.
17: You're TikTok Tucker today. Are you hungry? Have you saved up your appetite? Have you eaten nothing all day to get ready?
10: I stood on the scales today, not happy.
17: Well, have you been living on the, what's the expression, hard on the lamb or something? What's the expression?
10: Well, we went on the big ride, Tasmanian riding trip. I ate a lot of like potatoes and sweet stuff. I just feel that I've lost my way.
17: Mm.
10: I just couldn't.
17: TikTok Tucker may bring that all back or bring it all up. Last week we had our mate comedian Rob Thomas from Matchbox 20.
10: Yep.
17: We had Josh Thomas join us. He's a big fan of TikTok Tucker. He asked to come in and be part of it. We ate spaghetti milkshakes. I'll tell you how we made them. It was tin spaghetti in a blender with scoops of ice cream, some milk, and we served it with some whipped cream and a little cherry on top.
10: Mm.
17: How did you go with it? Actually, it's not as bad as I thought.
10: You know,
18: you guys always say that.
10: It's not
18: and
10: that
18: I
10: bad.
18: I always think it
17: what
18: is
17: do you
18: as
17: think?
18: Bad as we think it's going to be.
17: But it smells worse than it tastes.
18: You know,
17: but
18: I've always been suspicious that you guys are too generous to the way these things taste.
17: What do you think?
18: I think it tastes absolutely disgusting.
17: But
18: I think you should be ashamed of yourself. I think that we've hit a new low on radio. I think that this is...
17: That's saying something.
10: Oh, no, there's other lows. I must say, it went a lot better than when Colin Fastenage came in and we drank that horrible egg coffee.
17: Mm-hmm. Here's cheers, everyone.
10: Okay.
17: Go.
10: Oh, no.
17: Sorry. Jonesy spat on Colin.
10: I've got one top. Jonesy.
17: Colin's wearing a white top and you spat on him.
10: Sorry, he had to go on Sunrise.
17: He was doing a lot of publicity that day and he had one white shirt.
10: Yep.
17: All day with Brendan Jones attached.
10: I was sitting there in an airport lounge watching him on TV later on, just smiling away at that big smear on his white shirt.
17: What are we making today? You'll have to wait and find out.
10: I'm looking forward to it, as I'm looking forward to playing Instagram and the Fast Five. We can't do anything till we do this. That's all coming up. Jonesy and Amanda driving you home.
19: 2ST.

0: along together. And then I think there was a time when Hugh went by himself, so he had the chicken and the beef because he was by himself. And now he's got the new girl.
1: You said chicken, beef, and now a new girlfriend.
0: I just feel it's so, I don't know, what do you
1: we
0: think?
1: Might put it, I think we might put this.
0: Well, then let's run it past Samantha.
1: Well, we might put it to the pub test later because people are outraged that how dare he take his girlfriend to the Met Gala when he used to take his wife. What do you think, Samantha?
2: Oh, look, I think they've moved on. Why not?
1: Yes.
2: Why not? Be proud of who you're in love with.
0: If you were married to Hugh and you were sitting at home
1: ex-married,
0: at the telly.
1: Ex-married.
0: And there's Hugh with his new girl.
1: Yeah, but
0: how would you feel?
1: Divorced.
2: It depends where I was at, I guess. I'd probably be a bit sad, but, you know, get myself another revenge boyfriend.
1: That's right. He's allowed to move on. I don't understand it.
0: No, of course. Samantha needs to get herself a smoking hot, better than you, boyfriend. That's what you have to do. You might already have one, Samantha. How do I know?
2: I do have a husband. He's pretty good.
0: Oh, good. Well, congratulations. You're from the Jam Pack. A pair of crossover Huggy Platinum and diamond earrings. These are spectacular. Mother's Day gifting made easy. Thanks to Bevels. Samantha, thank you.
2: Thank you so much. That's amazing. Thank you.
0: It's a good price.
1: It's a very good price.
0: If you would like to register for the Fast Five, it's as simple as this, jonesyandamanda.com.au, or you can wait till tomorrow and call us on 1355-22.
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0: Jonesy and Amanda driving you home with Jam Nation. It's Wednesday. Wednesday means it's time for...
1: You hungry?
2: Tick tock. I enjoy cooking bacon and stop working with flow. You're making slack.
1: Hello, man, Tucker.
3: What are you?
2: Sandwich. Gonna make you go, yeah.
0: TikTok Tucker, where we make food from TikTok and eat it, and I come over to Amanda's side of the desk.
4: And, yeah, do you feel heaps wicked brainiac-y when you're over here?
0: I don't know. I just feel like I might scroll through my phone, and this workstation is a mess, by the way.
4: Thanks,
0: Look
4: Grandpa.
0: At this.
4: So today, this is one of my favourite... Pay attention, Brendan.
0: You've got tomato. Who has tomato soup?
4: You know very well that you said you'd like a tomato cup of soup earlier.
0: You got a protein shake thing.
4: Have you finished going through my private things?
0: I'm not going through your private stuff.
4: Why don't I go through your private stuff? Read your diary out. Dear diary, today I was boring.
0: Okay, what about the day before?
4: Same.
0: I don't know why you get so jazzed.
4: This is one of these recipes, and I know I often say this, whereas it sounds like an unusual combination of things. It could be hideous, it could be nice. I think it'll be nice. Last week's, for example, when we had Josh Thomas in, mm-hmm. It was tinned spaghetti in a blender with ice cream and milk. It tasted better than I thought it would. It smelt like hell,
0: yep.
4: But didn't taste too bad.
0: Someone noted that perhaps we've become desensitized to the food in TikTok Tucker.
4: That we can taste things that most people would find abhorrent and we don't mind them.
0: Because a lot of people say, how did you even eat that stuff?
4: We have to force ourselves.
0: It seems to be okay.
4: Well, today's I'll be intrigued to know. The reason we're going to do this today is I saw an article saying this is the new hot thing that's being bought in a donut shop in a place in Potts Point in Sydney,
0: mm-hmm.
4: Serving up unique savoury donut flavours, one of which is chicken salt donuts. Some of the comments underneath of the story, I saw it online, someone said, yes, please, crazy concept, I can't wait. I'm so curious to try it. And I thought, well, why don't mm-hmm. we try it?
0: So what's it called?
4: Well, it's called a donut with chicken salt.
0: Why, isn't it got a trendy name?
4: No. Well, probably
0: CSD?
4: In that shop.
0: CSD?
4: It may have that. What I've done here, so we've got an air fryer because I thought I've bought a couple of donuts from Donut King unflavoured. So there's no sugar, there's nothing.
0: Okay.
4: I'm going to put them into the air fryer and just give them a couple of minutes to make them a little bit warmer. Then I'll cover them in chicken salt and we'll see what we think.
0: Well, seems to be a lot of steps to this process.
4: So here's a cup, three donuts.
0: Oh.
4: I'm going to put them in the air fryer. Not all of them have to be bloody cordon bleu, 18 steps of life.
0: Right. Are you using tongs?
4: Yeah, I'm trying to make it posh.
0: Okay.
4: I'll lick yours. Yours is the one on the front. And off goes the air fryer for a couple of minutes.
0: You're not going to bash this air fryer to death like you did the last one.
4: It is such a razzer.
0: Not a razzer.
4: I will just heat these up.
0: How long do you heat them for? Sorry.
4: Well,
0: because I'm just working out what we have coming up.
4: Well, I've pressed just reheat, so I'm not cooking them or whatever. You do what you like. I'm just going to sit here with my tongs.
0: Okay, we'll go to a break. We'll do all of that, and then we'll come back for what's it called again, love?
4: It's called Donuts with Chicken Salt, mate.
0: It's Jonesy and Amanda driving you home.
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11: I do like watching a public press conference. I've seen many of them around the place, and I never, you know, ingratiate myself or self in front of one. Remember that time Todd McKenny was doing a cross outside of the radio station? And we went and waved around in the background.
12: Like, did we get tasered?
11: And we got in trouble. We got frowned upon because camera guys don't like it. But
12: no,
11: did you
12: they
11: see,
12: don't like people gurning in the background.
11: Did you see Brent Mickleberg? He's the transport minister in Queensland. He's outside South Brisbane train station, about reduced rail services. And while this is happening, a man began spray painting the word corrupt, but spelt Q-R-U-P-T.
12: Aimed at the minister?
11: I'm not too sure. He was just doing it. And I've got to say, kudos to the cameraman. He's framed that beautifully. Have a watch.
13: Commuters more and more.
14: To corrupt, corrupt. U-R-U-P-T, corrupt, corrupt.
11: And then there's a dude, authorised officer. He's just watching the guy paint. Mm. And okay, mate, finish
12: Well,
11: it.
12: He probably didn't want to run in finish and disrupt
11: your,
12: anything.
11: Finish your work up there. So that's always good. The ISIS brides, have you seen that? They're coming home tomorrow. I thought they weren't coming.
12: Well, I don't know.
11: And now
12: know.
11: They're coming.
12: What about, I'm wondering though about the ISIS bridesmaids. Or the ISIS maids of honour.
11: They do all
12: the bossy
11: work.
12: One, the bossy
11: yeah,
12: ones.
11: That's organising.
12: Who boss everyone
11: right.
12: around, everyone complains
11: they're
12: about them behind their back.
11: They're sitting over there in Syria going, hang on a minute. Yeah. What's going on? ISIS brides, married at first sight. Let's do it.
12: Or maybe the maths brides go to Syria.
11: It'd be explosive either way.
12: Wouldn't it just? Well, coming up next, I just made an incredible TikTok, Tucker, very complex. A donut with chicken salt on it, which actually we quite liked. Mm. Brendan Jones has an opinion on chicken salt, and I'd like to know yours as well.
11: Yeah, okay, we'll talk about that. Maybe it could be good for a whip poll.
12: Maybe.
11: Jonesy, the man of driving you home.

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1: I'm glad we weren't going to talk about the Met Gala and we didn't talk about it yesterday and go through all the outfits and things because I think people have richness fatigue. Or I could be talking about myself. Watching all those privileged people and with Jeff Bezos and his wife Lauren Bezos being behind it this year.
0: Mm-hmm.
1: I just thought, you're just all showing off. I have no interest
0: in it. What do they do once they get into the Met Gala? What's the entertainment?
1: It's a dinner. Yep. I think it's entertainment. I think Sabrina Carpenter sang a song. And what sort of foods
0: do you get like the chicken or
1: Brendan,
0: the beef?
1: How would I know?
0: Oh, no, I'm just curious. I'm curious because you just see these kooks on the red carpet.
1: Yes, I don't think there's any cameras allowed inside.
0: Right, so, you know, would it be like, am I going to a meal of those functions? Quite frankly, I was almost over them. Mm-hmm. And you get like the beef and the chicken.
1: I think it's probably
0: and
1: that.
0: And then there's a bit of a swap around of the plates.
1: There's probably exactly that. But the extravagant gowns, it's all just showing off. And I just wasn't in the mood for it. I think with the cost of living crisis, to see all of that seems a little unsavoury. But what's interesting is I read an article, someone was being interviewed by the Washington Post, about how the stars go to the loo. Because it's one thing to put your outfit on. What happens during proceedings? Actually, even just getting them off, I've had things made for the Logies that have got buttons all the way down the back. And at the end of the night, you think, oh, my God, how do I get this off? I've seen Jane Fonda the morning after.
0: Is that your pickup line?
1: How do I get this off?
0: Excuse me, Mr. Hunky Pants.
1: But Jane Fonda has posted a picture of herself the morning after, might have been the Oscars. She slept in her outfit because she couldn't get the dress off.
0: Mm-hmm.
1: But what happens if you have to go to the loo? Well, many of the stars have their own assistants on site for this very specific reason. Apparently there's also sort of freebie assistants, like generic assistants who can help you go to the loo. But obviously the big stars would prefer someone that they knew
0: to
1: help them go to the toilet.
0: Bianca Censori wouldn't have much trouble, would she?
1: Well, no, that is true. But it's like the old days that Henry VIII and all the Tudors, they had a role that was called groom of the stool. And even though you'd think, why would I want to play that role? They were privy to secrets, to the passing of information, passing of all sorts of things, and it was quite a privileged position. Would you want to be this? So this is the way some of the stars deal with it. Some designers try and put in trap doors into the gowns. Katy Perry apparently a couple of years ago said she wore a go-girl, a contraption that allows women to go to the loo standing up.
0: Right.
1: One woman told Jimmy Fallon that the whole process of going to the toilet can take an hour. Because you have to pretty much get your whole gear off and get someone to put clothes on
0: goodness.
1: You and someone to help you with your skirt. When often brides need their bridesmaids to help them do
0: this. That's why they have the bridesmaid.
1: When I was at years ago working on a TV show with this kooky woman who was, we were filming in the wilds of America and she was a performance artist who was wearing a hoop skirt made of bones. She was a full kook. And, you know, it's all very well and good to be a full kook, but there's me having to hold up this skirt of bones while she just had to pee in front of me. It all comes down to that. We've all got bodily functions. But I was thinking, why has my life come to this?
0: What was that story? Can we see it?
1: No, I don't know.
0: I'm fascinated.
1: When I was working on, when I was hosting Dancing with the Stars, I don't think the show's live anymore, but it used to be live, as you know, Brendan.
0: Yeah, but it's recorded now.
1: Terrifyingly live. And I would have to get dressed about an hour before, holding in undies, two microphones strapped to my legs, two microphone packs strapped to my legs, all wired through. And on a live TV show, when you're at home, the commercial breaks take so long.
0: Mm-hmm.
1: But when you're during a live show and you're going from one place to another, there's no time for anything.
0: There's no time.
1: There's no time.
0: I remember being on that show. You know, they used to put you in the green room, so you'd be watching the show on a monitor because it was so late, you know, and the show used to go forever. And I remember looking at the TV and they said, okay, Jonesy and Alanda, you're up next. I went, oh, I got to go and do this now. So I was just sitting on the lounge. With my gut hanging out, watching it. Next minute, I'm dancing.
1: Well, that's right. At least you could go to the toilet if you needed to. I was strapped in, and so you just have to make sure that you don't drink anything, you don't do anything. And the second the show's over, it's like inflating a Zodiac. Off come the holding in undies, and
0: Hello. My buttons are stuck.
1: That's right. Can we put Velcro in, please?
0: What did you make of Hugh? Jackman with his new partner. I think that's pub test material.
1: People seem to be outraged.
0: Yeah. Jonesy and Amanda driving you home.
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11: Jonesy Demander driving you home.
12: Well, let's talk about nursery rhymes and fairy tales that are pretty, well, as we spoke before, very, very grim. What do you remember about the story of the Pied Piper of Hamelin?
11: Oh, I got the rats made a deal. So you pay the piper. So they wanted to get the rats out of the town. They got this piper. He came along, played a tune. Rats followed him into the water. Then the mayor said, oh, you know what? We're not going to pay you. In these days, you end up on a current affair. But now...
12: But then what happened?
11: Then he said, I'm going to nick all your children.
12: You've got a very good memory. I couldn't remember all the details. That's what happened. Though in the real story, and this is a real story, there were no rats involved.
11: Oh, you went straight to the kids?
12: Well, this is the story. The town of Hamelin was infested with rats. We know that's a story. So the rats were added 300 years after the story was first written in the 1500s. The original tale was written in the 1300s, has nothing to do with rats. It's about children, and the earliest known account of the disappearance is a stained glass window installed in the Hamelin Town Church around the year 1300, only 16 years after this event happened, a real event. The window depicts a man dressed in many colours leading children out of the town, and the window was destroyed in 1660, but it's been referred to, the story has been referred to, and sometimes, like there's a 1384 entry in their official town records, states a single chilling sentence. It's 100 years since our children left.
11: Whoa.
12: So here's what happened. On this day, there's a street where the children were last seen. And it's called Street Without Drums. By order of the town, no one's allowed to play music or dance in that street, as modern historians have proposed several theories. So the children disappeared. There are 130 children. It was a small German town. A stranger, the children followed a stranger out of the town gates and were never seen again. Their families searched for them for the rest of their lives. Nobody found a single body. The town never recovered. Here's some of the theories as to what may have happened. Modern historians have proposed that maybe they died in a plague outbreak. Maybe they were killed in a children's crusade. And maybe they were lured east to colonize Eastern Europe by a recruiter called Lakator. Linguist professors have traced the family surnames and found dozens of them appearing 700 kilometers away in Poland and in other regions, suggesting children may have been recruited and sent east. No one knows for sure, but 742 years later, the truth has never been found, and that story is still as haunting as ever.
11: Wow. It must have been quite the piper. I suppose they didn't have much in those days, did they?
12: Well,
11: as far as entertainment. Kids got like laptops and
12: well, we think where'd the parents not see them going, but there was probably they were working in fields or whatever and the children just disappeared. The Bermuda Triangle. Who knows? Cool. Eerie. It's eerie and disturbing. But apparently it's true. So sleep well, everyone. Sleep well tonight.
11: Thanks, Mom.
12: Now let's go to the girl with the red shoes.
11: Can I sleep with the light on? Hugh Jackman and Sutton Foster were seen on the Met Gala red carpet.
12: This was an event that he famously used to attend with his former wife, and people are outraged that he'd be so hurtful as to take somebody new.
11: We're going to put this to the pub test. That's coming up. Jonesy Demanding with Jam Nation.
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12: Well, at least now I know. I'm an idiot.
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0: 2ST.

0: Jonesy Demander driving you home where there's big issues to flesh out. We go down to the Jonesy Demander Arms for the pub test.
1: The pub test.
2: Pub test.
1: Does not pass the pub test.
2: Pub test.
1: Pub test.
2: Does it pass the pub test?
1: Pub test.
2: Yeah, the pub test.
1: Doesn't pass the sniff test.
3: Stop it. It's not helpful.
0: Too soon?
4: Well, Hugh Jackman and Debra Lee Furness made their last joint appearance at the Met Gala in 2023. This year, Hugh Jackman took his new partner, Sutton Foster. And some people aren't happy. Final blow, someone is saying. It's painful for his ex-wife. Disrespectful. No longer a fan. I've lost respect for him. What did you say before? Do you think he should wait another 2 years?
0: Oh, maybe 2028.
4: To take her as his date to this.
0: But then again, those invitations, they wouldn't cut. You know, Hugh might be in some lean years in 2028. Not that thinking that he would be.
4: But
0: they not get an invite.
4: They have been apart for some time. They are formally divorced.
0: Sure.
4: They're getting on with their lives. When is he allowed to get on with his life, as let's presume she is too? Hugh and Sutton at the Met Gala making their debut. Does it pass the pub test?
2: Straight to pub. I mean, what the hell is wrong with people? Seriously. Build a freaking bridge and get over it. The guy is allowed to have someone else, is he not? Take your money and buy yourself some perspective. Really?
5: Look, I agree with Amanda. They've got to move on. They're leading separate lives. He's moved on. He's met someone else. That's life. What do you got to do? I agree with Amanda all the way.
6: Nah, not at all. Not at all. But maybe too soon.
7: I think that's completely fine, in my opinion. Because it's been 3 years since they've divorced. I think everyone should have a right to, you know, bring in new partners after that long. Because personally, like, you're only going to get older anyway. So he shouldn't have to wait till 2028 for that. I thought that was a silly comment, in my opinion.
5: So he should. It's been long enough. Why shouldn't he? I bet you she's moving on. She's probably got someone else as well, but doesn't bring it out like he does. I think he's a lovely man and I think she's lovely too. Love her.
8: I mean, look, my thing is, how fair are we as humans that we even need to talk about this? The guy has every right to do whatever he wants 3 years after he split with his wife. Come on now. Who are we to be judge and jury? Get out of here.
0: Silly comment. I suppose you like this lady.
5: I agree with Amanda all the way.
0: Yeah.
4: Yeah.
0: The only thing I can say to that is,
8: get out of here.
0: Thank you for all your calls.
4: Thank you.
0: Pub test will be back again next time there are big issues to discuss. Jonesy Demander driving you home with Jam Nation.
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I woke last night to the sound of thunder. How far off, I sat and wondered. 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
8: Good morning, I'm Pete Andrea, first in local. There'll be a vacant seat at the upcoming New South Wales State Government Community Cabinet meeting in Kiama. Kiama Councillor Mike Cairns says he won't be turning up after what he calls ultimatums levelled at the council. Councillor Cairns referring to a target for housing that would hit 900 by 2029, along with council's performance improvement order. A Shoalhaven principal among winners of the 2026 Harvard Principal Scholarship. Ruth Winfield has led Vincentia High School since 2019 and has gained national recognition for its Derg language program taught to every student in their first year. She'll travel to Harvard Graduate School of Education later this year, joining recipients from New South Wales, Queensland and Tasmania.
9: I'm looking very much to travelling over to Boston in July and finding out all sorts of things that I can bring back to my school community and share with students and the staff here.
8: Work is now complete on $6.1 million Natai Creek Bridge in Mittagong. It was expected to open on May 4, but Winter Caribbee Council's Facebook page advises it opened yesterday. The bridge provided a key connection to the old Hume Highway and includes a 2.5-metre shared pathway for pedestrians to safely use. The original Timber Heritage Bridge, built in 1898, is located next to the new bridge and will be preserved as a local landmark. Around 120 of the state's top and emerging aerobic and rhythmic gymnasts are heading for some serious competition at the Shoalhaven Indoor Sports Centre later this month. The Bomaderry Sporting Complex is hosting the 2026 Gymnastics New South Wales State Championships for the sixth year. As well as state titles, competitors will be looking to lock in a spot in the New South Wales state team for the 2026 Australian Gymnastics Championships. That's your local news first. I'm Pete Andrea.
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7: Good morning, I'm Pete Andrea, first in local. There's growing excitement and anticipation as the annual whale migration begins along the east coast of Australia. It's a rare conservation success story, with an estimated 50,000 humpbacks expected to hit the Humpback Highway and head north to warmer waters. And it's led to Jervis Bay Wild expanding its whale watching tours to four locations along our coast: Sydney, Shell Harbour, Jervis Bay and Batemans Bay. Sonia Tooley from the newly named Whale Fun Group says the first whales were spotted last week.
8: We had in Jervis Bay on Thursday, we were surprised with two whales that came up to the boat at Kalala Reef in the shallow waters of Jervis Bay. They are heading north to the warm waters of Queensland at the moment.
7: Australia's livestock and rural transporters have welcomed a billion-litre national fuel reserve, but warn the federal government measure will only matter if diesel reaches the regions where supply fails. The Australian Livestock and Rural Transporters Association National President Gerard Thompson says livestock and rural transport must be designated as essential users under any drawdown arrangement. He says these are not optional trips. They're part of Australia's food supply chain. The Southern Region's Regional Livestock Exchange had its biggest week of the year last week. 2,602 prime cattle were yarded, the best steers fetching $1,700, the best heifer realising $1,360. 1,848 weaners were on offer. All up, the sales realised $5,723,288, which the industry says is an indication of the high quality yarding and the importance the facility has in the region. In sport, Mossvale Golf played a medally Stableford yesterday. A-grade winner was Rich Lavender with 41 points. B-grade was won by Richard Ewer with 41 points. C-grade taken out by John Follin with 39 points. And D-grade winner was Graham Gardner. That is your local news first. I'm Pete Andrea.
6: 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Now.
9: Good morning, I'm Rob McLennan. Donald Trump says while he's confident a deal to end the war in Iran is close, we've also been in this position before. It's being reported a one-page memo has been put together to try and bring the conflict to an end, including plans to hand all of Iran's uranium to the US. Federal police will be on standby for this afternoon's arrival of four ISIS brides and their nine children. They're headed homeward after leaving a Syrian refugee camp. Many are expected to be arrested as soon as they step off their plane. Victoria's top cop can't rule out Melbourne's nightlife wars spreading into state. 34 venues across the city have been firebombed in the last month. Chief Commissioner Mike Bush saying other capitals could be next. A bit of hope for older Aussies trapped in hospitals because they can't find an aged care place when they're discharged. State health ministers are establishing a task force to deal with that problem. And US media maverick Ted Turner has died at 87.
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9: To NRL, and the Dolphins and Dogs go head-to-head tonight in Brisbane to kick off round 10. Both sides are on 3 wins and 5 losses. Finns coach Christian Wolf says the stakes are high.
10: Our season hasn't rolled as well as we would have liked it to have, and we certainly haven't got the wins that we would have liked at this stage.
9: And in AFL, Judd McVeigh returns for the Dockers ahead of tonight's Hawthorn clash. Dockers coach Justin Longmuir says the Hawks will be a tough side to beat, and they do it very, very well.
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0: 2ST Traffic.
11: Good morning from Vincentia. The Wool Road looking okay on to Island Point Road. One Dandy and the Princess Highway getting busy at times, making your way northbound. Glen Quarry, Tourist Road is clear. And from the Southern Highlands, a fairly good run on the Hume Motorway as you make your way northbound. 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
14: High fire danger for the coast and highlands today. A partly cloudy day, slight chance of a shower and possible small hail in the south late this morning. The wind from the west, 25 to 40 kilometres an hour. A top of 17 for Nowra Bomaderry, 18 for the Bay and Basin, 17 for Milton Ulladulla and 11 for the Southern Highlands. Sunny tomorrow, sunny on Saturday, mostly sunny on Sunday with the slight chance of a shower along the coastal fringe Sunday evening. Right now it's 13 degrees in North Nowra, 14 in Vincentia, 14 in Mollymook and 7 in Mittagong.
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14: Hey, very good morning to you as you get up with Max on 2ST. It's 6:08. Getting up to the news, the 13 women and children linked to Islamic State fighters are expected to land in Australia today. Australian Federal Police Commissioner Chrissy Barrett has warned that some of those individuals will be arrested and face charges including terrorism offences and crimes against humanity such as slave trading. Muslim leaders have said the Australian government has a responsibility to protect innocent children. Getting up to the news, the new Australian Bureau of Statistics data has found annual living costs increased for all household types by between 2.6 and 5.2% in the year to March. People on government payments saw the sharpest rise, with at least a 4.8% increase. Increased fuel prices as a result of the Iran war were identified as the key contributor to increased transport costs. And getting up to the news that public screenings of upcoming Football World Cup matches will be axed by Melbourne's Fed Square following safety concerns. The Fed Square Chief Executive, Katrina Sedgwick, said safety issues stemming from the use of flares in past years has triggered the decision. Football Australia is urging the Melbourne Arts Precinct, which manages Fed Square, to reverse the decision. Coming up on the show today, we're going to catch up with Di Laver from the Shoalhaven Food Network and find out about some great events that are happening as part of the Shoalhaven Autumn Celebration of Food. Tomorrow, an important day, raising awareness for bullying in schools. We'll find out all about that. Also, plenty of giveaways today. A bunch of flowers to give away and putting someone in the draw to win a luxury getaway with our Four Mum competition. A double pass to give away to the huge PBR bull riding event that's happening at the Nowra Showground on Saturday. And putting someone in the barrel for a chance to win a makeover for the outside of their house thanks to Flash Window Cleaning. Enter online, 2st.com.au. And if that's not enough, the secret sound's worth $250. And we shall get into that after we get the word from Frankie Valli. And that word is Greece.

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0: Creating beautiful kitchens since 1981, servicing the Southern Highlands and now the Shoalhaven from their new Milton showroom. 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
1: Cash jackpot $250 this morning. Daryl's in Mittagong. G'day, Daryl.
2: How are you, mate?
1: I'm a good bit chilly up that way today.
2: Yeah, it's freezing. Like 9 degrees.
1: Oh, that's not too bad.
2: I'm getting colder. Oh, it's only getting to 11.
1: Oh, yeah, that's all right. That's not bad. That's balmy.
2: Yeah.
1: All right, Daryl, let's heat you up with some money from the Secret Sound. Here it comes. What do you think, please, Daryl?
2: Scraping some ice off something.
1: Speaking of the cold weather, scraping some ice, maybe a bit of a frost on the windscreen in the morning or something. Let's see. Not scraping ice. Sorry about that.
2: That's all right, mate. Have a good one.
1: Have a good one, Daryl. See you later. Let's go to Nowra with Craig. G'day, Craig.
3: Good morning. How are we?
1: I'm well. Feeling lucky this morning?
3: Never lucky, mate.
1: Oh, no. Well, let's turn that frown upside down, Craig. Here comes the secret sound. Get lucky. What is it?
3: Is it just using a highlighter or a permanent marker, just squiggling on a page?
1: Doing a bit of a highlight, squiggling on the page. Not a highlighter or squiggling.
3: No worries. Thank you very much.
1: Have a great day, Craig. See you later.
3: You too. Ta-da.
1: Bye-bye. And final guest for this hour anyway, Sanctuary Point. We'll go to there with Mark. G'day, Mark.
4: Hey, Max. How you going?
1: I'm good. What's on the plan today? Anything exciting happening?
4: Oh, not really that exciting. I've got to rebuild the carburetor for me 1938 BSA.
1: 1938? You must be pretty handy on the tools then.
4: Oh, yeah. I've made some of the parts for it on the lathe. And
1: you made the
4: like
1: parts?
4: That, but it got all clagged up. It got all clagged up with this crappy fuel we're getting in the country now.
1: Ah, okay, yeah, because they changed the recipe, haven't they, to try and make it easier?
4: Yeah. So these old engines are very, very sensitive to fuel, you know, and I took the float bowl off, and it was full of like a muddy substance at the bottom.
1: I can just picture you today. You'd be in the shed or in the garage, radio on, listening to 2ST, tinkering with the BSA. What a great day!
4: You've got me spot on, Max. That's exactly what I'll be doing.
1: I'm jealous. That sounds like a top day out. I love it. All right. Well, look, let's help you fund the restoration of your carburetor. $250. That'd help, wouldn't it?
4: Oh, probably be able to buy a bit more brass and bronze and stuff. Yeah.
1: All right. It never ends, doesn't it?
4: No.
1: Here comes the secret sound. All right, Mark. What do you reckon?
4: I reckon it's scrubbing down the barbecue plate.
1: Oh, isn't that a job and a half sometimes? Good grief. Well, a lot of people reckon you should leave it a bit dirty to add extra flavour to your snags, but I don't know about that. Not scrubbing the barbecue. Sorry, Mark.
4: Can I say it, Max? Can I say it?
1: You have to use the correct word. Go for it.
4: Bugger.
1: Nice one. Hey, have a good day on the tools, Mark.
4: Yeah, thanks, Max. You too, mate.
1: See you later. Bye-bye.
4: Okay.
1: Oh, sorry, cut off Mark a little bit prematurely there, but what about that? He's going to spend the day in the shed listening to the radio, fixing up his 1938 BSA. What a labour of love that is. Good on you, Mark. It is 23 past six, let's say. We'll play again after 8 o'clock, $250. Incorrect guesses, you know where to find them. 2st.com.au with Elton John.

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How do you like the sound of winning a $500 makeover for the outside of your house, including the external windows? Well, that's what's up for grabs tomorrow when we will draw out the winner of our flash window cleaning competition. But a couple of people left to put in the barrel. Today's winner, who responded online, 2st.com.au, and told us in 25 words or less why she wanted to win, Diane Moller. Congratulations, Diane. Diane said in her entry, "I'm 81. And like me, my windows have lost some of their sparkle. I would love them to shine again." Diane, I'm sure you haven't lost your sparkle, but your home might have. So you are now in the running to have that sparkle restored to the outside of your home, at least. 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Diane Moller, well done. You don't have to do anything. Spin around in the virtual barrel. One more person to put in that barrel tomorrow morning, so it's not too late to enter. Do so online, 2st.com.au. Five people running around in the barrel tomorrow.

0: 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News on the way, and then today's On This Day. It was on this day in 2007 that an American musician made $80 million in one day. How on earth did he do it? Well, you'll find out. Also born on this day in 1958 in England, but became a very famous guitarist for a great 80s band based in Sydney. We'll find out who that was, amongst other, hopefully, entertaining and informative entertainment tidbits on this day on the way, right after local news first with Pete Andrea. That's coming up next. You're on 2ST. Hope you're having a great start to the day.
1: 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Wake me up. Your favourites from the 90s and 2000s. Save tonight. Fight the breakup. Battle from the other side. And 60s and 70s tracks that stand the test of time. Gonna have fun in the city. Who's to the left me? Jokers to the right. Here I am, stuck in the middle. Better music and more of it. 2ST. 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
7: Hi there, I'm Pete Andrea, first in local. A Kiama councillor will sit out the state government country cabinet meeting on May 19. Councillor Mike Cairns was not impressed with calls to amalgamate Kiama and Shoal Harbour councils, council's performance improvement order and a 900 dwelling housing target. Councillor Cairns calling the government plans ultimatums. Some of the world's best educators are heading to Harvard Uni in Boston later this month, exchanging knowledge and ideas about modern schooling. Among them, Vincennia High School principal Ruth Winfield has been awarded a 2026 Harvard Principal Scholarship. Ms. Winfield says it's a meeting of the minds to better educate our kids.
8: I like to liken that to when our students dance here, they do something called the lyrebird dance, and the lyrebird's significant for spreading language down the south coast. And I suppose in a similar way, you know, we're meeting together as principals and sharing our knowledge so that we can all get better at what we do.
7: TV personality Sam Armitage's Southern Highlands Cottage has been snapped up after just 10 days on the market. The Mossvale property reportedly sold for more than $2 million. Armitage picked up the three-bedder in 2024 for $1.3 million. She offloaded a Hyams Beach property earlier this year as well. In sport, no joy for the South Coast Blaze in round four of New South Wales Premier League netball, with both the Opens and the under-23s going down to North Shore United. The Opens lost 58-55. The under-23s fell by a solitary goal, 65-64. Round four next week at Netball Central will see the Blaze take on Southwest Mounties Magic. That is your local news first. I'm Pete Andrea.
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10: Morning, I'm Rob McLennan. 13 ISIS brides and their children are hours away from landing in Sydney and Melbourne, some facing arrest as soon as they touch down. Multicultural Affairs Minister Anne Arleys told 7:30 she is confident the children who've been living in a Syrian refugee camp can live a normal life.
11: I'm a big believer in that the circumstances of your birth shouldn't determine the trajectory of your life.
10: DFAT is confident none of the four Aussies aboard the cruise ship at the centre of a hantavirus outbreak have been infected. Spain's Canary Islands had earlier refused to let the vessel dock, but the Spanish government has now stepped in and overruled that decision. Donald Trump is confident a deal is close to end the war in Iran, with the two sides reportedly closing in on a one-page memo to end the conflict. However, the president's also warning that if an agreement is not reached, he will have to resume bombing the hell out of them. Nearly 1,700 businesses across Australia have been forced to close since the start of March. Experts are blaming cost of living pressures.
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10: AFL and Hawks assistant coach David Mackay says Jai Newcombe and James Sicily are fit and ready for tonight's blockbuster against Freo.
13: They've had really good weeks where we've been able to sort of, you know, manage it a little bit and get them to the start lines 100% ready to go.
10: In NRL, the Dolphins have some handy inclusions for their clash with the Bulldogs, welcoming back Cody Nikorima and Jeremy Marshall-King. And Oz boxer Nikita Zou remains undefeated as a pro after last night's TKO against Spain's Oscar Diaz. That's the latest in news and sport.
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14: Falls Creek, Jervis Bay Road looking okay to the Princess Highway and Tomorong. You'll have a fairly good run at the moment on the Princess Highway, north and southbound going past Turpentine Road, Canberra Mountain, Mossvale Road clear east and westbound, and from the Southern Highlands, steady flow of traffic on the Hume Motorway making its way northbound. When you're sick or injured and need health advice, call Health Direct for free anytime, anywhere. 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
0: High fire danger for the coast and highlands today. A partly cloudy day with the slight chance of a shower and possible small hail in the south late this morning. Winds from the west, 25 to 40 kilometres an hour. Top temps today, 17 for Nowra Bomaderry, 18 for the Bay and Basin, 17 for Milton Ulla Dulla, 11 for the Southern Highlands. Sunny tomorrow and sunny on Saturday, mostly sunny on Sunday. Slight chance of a shower along the coastal fringe Sunday evening. Right now it's 14 degrees in Greenwell Point, 14 in Huskisson, 14 at Kings Point, 7 degrees in Sutton Forest.
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1: on this day. It's time to go back in time and find out what happened in the world of entertainment on this day. But anyway, that's history. It's the 7th of May. Today is Beaufort Scale Day. That's all about the wind. No, not that wind. This wind. On this day in 1968, on a plane returning home from his last gig with a band called Bluesology, keyboard player Reginald Dwight is looking for a stage name. In the cabin, he comes across the band's horn player, a chap called Elton Dean, and the lead singer, Long John Baldry. He asks them if he can appropriate their names to concoct a new one for himself, and Elton John is born. And I guess that's why they call it the blues. Time on my hands, good time spent with you. On this day in 1978, goaded by an item in the magazine saying they are more interested in finding a softball team they can beat, the Eagles take on Rolling Stone magazine in a game of softball. The Eagles win 15-8. Don Henley is the winning pitcher. On this day in 2007, Sammy Hagar, one-time singer with Van Halen, sells an 80% stake in his Cabo Wabo tequila company for $80 million. Tequila! On this day in 2016, following his unexpected death, Prince takes the two top spots on the Billboard albums chart, with The Very Best of Prince at number one and Purple Rain at number two. Born on this day in 1946, American singer Thelma Houston. She won a Grammy for this one in 1978. I can't exist. I'll surely miss your tender kiss. Don't leave me this way. And also born on this day in 1946, American singer-songwriter Bill Danoff from the Starland Vocal Band. You remember them? They had this hit in 1976.

And born on this day in 1968, Eagle Eye Cherry. Yep, that's his real name. He's the son of trumpet player Don Cherry and half-brother of Nina Cherry, had this big hit in 1998. And on this day in 1998, American country singer-songwriter Eddie Rabbit died from lung cancer at the age of 56. He wrote Elvis's big hit, Kentucky Rain. He wrote Every Which Way But Loose and had a worldwide hit with this one in 1980.

0: And that's some things that happened in the world of entertainment on this day, the 7th of May, 2ST. But I love a rainy
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A little bit of a sing-along to get you up and going on a Thursday morning as you get up with Max on 2ST. 6 minutes away from 7, Jonesy and Amanda for your drive home. The Savo from 4pm. Speaking of driving, time to check the railways and roadways. South Coast Line trains on or near to time this morning. Southern Highlands Line trains may be delayed until further notice due to temporary speed restrictions at various locations. Plan your trip before you travel. Transportnsw.info. School zones in force this morning, 8 through till 9.30. Stick to 40, please. Macquarie Pass closed tonight, 8pm through till 4am, with stop slow traffic control in place at all other times. Now, earlier this morning, there was a fallen tree on the Hume Motorway near Remembrance Drive, Yerrinbool, affecting southbound traffic. Don't know if it's still there, but watch out for that one just in case. Roadworks continuing today on the Hume Motorway. Will be near the old Hume Highway, 6am through till 4pm, affecting northbound traffic. One lane is closed there for resurfacing. The culvert replacement continuing, Watermolla Road, Watermolla. Roadwork continuing all day, every day, Jervis Bay Road, intersection of the Princes Highway. Warmer Avenue, Sanctuary Point. Roadworks today between 7 and 4, between Paradise Beach Road and Cross Street, affecting eastbound traffic. Roadworks on the Princes Highway, Conjola to Yatta Yatta today, 7am through till 5pm. You're being asked to allow an extra 5 minutes travel with lane closures and stop slow traffic control in place. Roadworks continuing in Milton on the Princes Highway between Warden Road and Slaughterhouse Road, and in Ulladulla, the cul-de-sac being built Kingsley Avenue at Narrawally Street. Livetraffic.com for the latest traffic info. And if you see anything I can share with other motorists, let me know. 44 232 999.

0: Get up with Max on 2ST, 2 minutes away from 7. Coming up after 7, we're going to catch up with Di Laver from the Shoalhaven Food Network, find out about some of the great events that are happening as part of the Shoalhaven Autumn Celebration of Food. Also, a double pass to give away to the PBR Rodeo Bullfighting event happening at the showground in Nowra on Saturday, and putting someone in the barrel to win a luxury escape at Bangalay Luxury Villas as part of our Four Mum competition. All that and more on the way after the news. Local news first with Pete Andrea is coming up next. Hope you're having a heck of a start to your day.
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10: Hi there, I'm Pete Andrea, first in local. Growing calls from Australian agriculture for ethanol to play a bigger part in Australia's fuel mix. Music to the ears of the Manildra plant at Bomaderry. National Farmers Federation, grain growers, cane growers and Australian sugar manufacturers have lobbied the Australian government to introduce a national mandate for ethanol and biodiesel. The Manildra plant is Australia's largest producer of fuel quality ethanol. Manildra Group Managing Director John Honan says it would mean greater confidence to invest, grow skilled regional jobs, and strengthen Shoalhaven Starch's contribution to Australia's fuel security. A Shoalhaven principal among winners of the 2026 Harvard Principal Scholarship. Ruth Winfield has led Vincennia High School since 2019. It's gained a national recognition for its Derg language program. She'll travel to Harvard Graduate School of Education later this year, joining recipients from around the world.
11: I'm looking very much to travelling over to Boston in July and finding out all sorts of things that I can bring back to my school community and share with students and the staff here.
10: Ulladulla local Jeremy Tilbrook has been shortlisted in Cherry Australia's national competition to name its upcoming world-first plug-in hybrid diesel ute. Selected from thousands of entries, Jeremy submitted the name Mate, describing it as a distinctly Aussie expression of familiarity and trust. Aussies are now invited to vote for their favourite name. In sport now, around 120 of the state's top and emerging aerobic and rhythmic gymnasts are headed to some serious competition at the Shoalhaven Indoor Sports Centre later this month. The Bombardieri Sporting Complex hosting the 2026 Gymnastics New South Wales State Championships for the sixth year. As well as state titles, competitors are looking to lock in a spot in the New South Wales state team for the 2026 Australian Gymnastics Championships. That is your local news first. I'm Pete Andrea.
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13: Hi there, I'm Rob McLennan. We're expecting heavy security at Sydney and Melbourne airports this afternoon for the arrival of the so-called ISIS brides and their children. The four women and nine kids have been living in Syrian refugee camps. Federal Police Commissioner Chrissy Barrett says her team will greet them.
14: Some individuals will be arrested and charged. Some will face continued investigations.
13: Donald Trump says there's a good chance the war with Iran will soon be over. The US and Tehran working on a one-page memo aimed at ending the conflict once and for all. The president says the terms include Iran shipping its enriched uranium to the US and promising not to operate its underground facilities. And DFAT says it doesn't believe the four Australians on board a ship at the centre of a hantavirus outbreak have been infected. It comes as Spain orders the Canary Islands to take the vessel in. Two passengers and a crew member suspected of having the virus have now been evacuated from the ship.
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13: NRL first, and the Dolphins have some key reinforcements back for tonight's clash with the Dogs. Cody Nikorima and Jeremy Marshall-King both returning. Speculation is growing that Michael Voss's time as coach of AFL club Carlton is getting close to an end. Former West Coast coach Adam Simpson, though, told 360 he isn't comfortable talking about whether he'll take the reins.
15: Whether you're working at the club or not, I don't think it's appropriate to talk about.
13: That's the latest news in sport.
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12: 2ST Traffic.
16: Nowra Hill, BTU Road is clear. One Dandian, Princess Highway remains a little busy at times going northbound between Barrel and Mittagong. No problems on Barrel Road. And from Southern Highlands, a fair amount of traffic at times on Hume Motorway making its way in northbound. Walk or run 10,000 steps a day this May to help make hospitals a happier place for sick kids. 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
0: High fire danger for the coast and highlands today. A partly cloudy day with the slight chance of a shower and possible small hail in the south late this morning. Winds from the west, 25 to 40 kilometres an hour. A top of 17 for Nowra Bomaderry, 18 for the Bay and Basin, 17 for Milton Ulla Dulla, and 11 for the Southern Highlands. Sunny tomorrow and sunny on Saturday. Mostly sunny on Sunday with the slight chance of a shower along the coastal fringe on Sunday evening. Right now it's 13 degrees in Nowra, 14 at Sanctuary Point, 14 in Ulla Dulla and 8 in Barrel.
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0: Top of the morning to you as you get up with Max on 2ST. It's 8 past 8. Getting up to the news that Australia will establish its first government-owned fuel reserve and lift the minimum stockpile requirement by 10 days under new fuel security measures to be funded in next week's budget. The centrepiece of the package will be a $3.2 billion government-owned fuel reserve to store approximately 1 billion litres, focusing on diesel and aviation fuel. Getting up to the news that sales have dropped drastically at gun shops across New South Wales as the industry calls for clarity on reforms and a proposed buyback. Academics have rejected calls to scrap the buyback, saying safety must take priority over sales. The Royal Commission into Anti-Semitism and Social Cohesion has recommended the federal government prioritise a consistent national firearms agreement together with a national gun buyback scheme. And getting up to the news that the international learning management software Canvas, used by various universities and schools across Australia, was hacked on Saturday with some data accessed by a criminal third party. Educational facilities across Australia are investigating whether the data of their students and staff has been obtained. Coming up this hour, we're going to catch up with Di Laver from the Shoalhaven Food Network and find out about some of the very tasty events that are happening as part of the Shoalhaven Autumn Celebration of Food. We'll be putting someone in the barrel for a chance to win a $500 home makeover for the outside of their house thanks to Flash Window Cleaning. And I'll be asking you to call in and describe your mum in 4 words. It's our 4 mum competition. You could win a beautiful bouquet of flowers thanks to Heim's Florist and go in the running to win a dinner, bed and breakfast package from Bangalay Luxury Villas. Listen out for your cue to call later on this hour. Better music and more of it on the way from Robbie Williams and Europe right now with the final countdown on 2ST. Good morning. Get up.

0: 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They're in Plunkett Street, Nowra, at the edge of Marriott Park. 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

0: Get Up with Max on 2ST. It's 21 past 7. Well, the Shoalhaven Food Network's autumn celebration of food is underway. So many great events, something for everybody, something for every palate. And to find out about just a few of the great events that are happening in the next couple of weeks, the president of the Shoalhaven Food Network joins us, Di Laver. Good morning, Di.
1: Good morning, Max.
0: Oh, it's that time of the year, Di, where we have to let out a few buckles, a few notches on our belts. Because there's so much going on.
1: And a few clicks on your bank card.
0: Is that as well? Shoalhaven Food Network, autumn celebration of food. Why do we do this every year? What's the purpose?
1: Well, the whole idea is it's winter and it's a quiet period for our members, but it's just a lovely sort of plethora of events to look forward to over a six-week period.
0: Great thing I like about it is there's so many different sorts of things. There's pop-up restaurants, there's long lunches, there's specialty foods and all sorts of different things. We're going to talk about just a few of them today. Next Friday, the 15th of May, this would be one of the big hits of the event, I reckon, The World's Your Oyster. Tell us about this.
1: Oh, this is a lovely voyage, a beautiful lunch. It's the second time we've done this with Sally Wild and from Jim Wild Oysters and our Jack Dinney from Bumpy Road. They're both award winners and it's just a beautiful... It's at the Pyrie Hall and the Gaining Through Training students and Jack's team will be sort of setting up that event. It's just a lovely thing to do on a Friday lunch.
0: Everybody knows about Jim Wild's oysters and how lovely they are. And Sally's an oyster shucking champion, so we'll be learning and tasting from the best.
1: And she stands there throughout the lunch just shucking oysters.
0: I've spoken to Sally many times. She still has all her fingers as well, which is great.
1: Yes, she has. But what a lovely job she's got with that beautiful view out there, and it's just a gorgeous thing to do any day of the week, to go out to Jim Wild and sit on the wharf and watch all the wildlife and see all the oysters coming in, chugging along. It's such a lovely...
0: It's just a unique experience driving down to Greenwood Point and going out to where the oyster leasters there are. It's just a unique experience driving down to Greenwood Point and going out to where the oyster leasters there are.

0: Ben, I reckon you'll get your money's worth in oysters there. Now, Saturday, May 16th, Passage to India with the two brown men. These guys are fantastic chefs and fantastic blokes.
1: Yeah, they are, and so into the charities of the Shoalhaven that they're unique, and it's going to be an amazing evening. There's going to be dancing, Indian dancing, and all sorts of things happening. I can't wait. And as I say, it'll be a real sort of hyped up event.
0: A celebration of Indian culture and food, dancing, Bollywood style, all that sort of stuff. That'll be great. Can't wait for that one. Now, tonight, was it tonight or tomorrow, kicking off the festival, Thursday it is tonight, some young chefs getting their chance.
1: That's right. Well, as you know, we do the Gaining Through Training Project. This is our fifth year of this, where we showcase the hospitality industry to young adults from year 10, 11 and 12 from the seven high schools. And we have great success stories by just showing them the possibilities of what it is to work in hospitality, and that they don't necessarily have to leave home at 18 to have a worthwhile career. So what's happening tonight is that we've got three students in the kitchen with their teacher, who's another homegrown hero of ours, Fuge or Daniel Fuginetti. He's going to be in the kitchen with our wonderful Jason Wilkinson, who's the head chef at Sandbar, and they're going to be cooking up a storm. And at front of house, we've got students from NAC coming, and they're going to be running front of house along with some of our industry mentors. It should be a lovely night. We've still got about six vacancies if anyone's interested. Just got to go online to shoalhavenfoodnetwork.com.au, just click on what's on and scroll down. All of the events of the next 6 weeks are on that calendar. They've all got autumn leaves around them. And just click on there and you can book for this evening if you're interested. It should be a lovely night.
0: I'm just scrolling and I'm scrolling and scrolling and scrolling. There are so many events at so many different locations, so many different tastes to be had. I love that tonight. It's the future of Shoalhaven food on display, isn't it? With the kids taking, the youths taking over Sandbar.
1: And it's just lovely to see, you know, that they come and they own it. That's the best part for me, that they're happy, they're having fun, and they own it, and they can see the possibilities, because the hospitality is all about relationship building and creating great impressions.
0: And I reckon they might have some tasty treats available there as well. I reckon it'd be a yummy old event tonight. GTT, Students Take Over Sandbar, that's tonight. Next week, watch out for Passage to India, Two Brown Men, Saturday, May 16, and The World's Your Oyster, Friday, May 15. Just a couple of the great events that are happening as part of the Shoalhaven Food Network's Autumn Celebration of Food. Di, we'll catch up with you next week and find out about more events that are happening
1: for
0: the next couple of months.
1: Thank you. Bye.
0: Good on you, Di. There's Di Laver. She's the president of the Shoalhaven Food Network. Yeah, jump online, shoalhavenfoodnetwork.com.au. And there's so many events, so many locations, so many cuisines. You'll definitely find something to suit your palate. 27 past 7 on 2ST. Local news first with Pete Andrea on the way next.
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6: Hi there, I'm Pete Andrea, first in local. Australia's livestock and rural transporters have welcomed a billion-litre national fuel reserve, but warn the federal government measure will only matter if diesel reaches the regions when supply fails. The Australian Livestock and Rural Transporters Association National President, Gerard Johnson, says livestock and rural transport must be designated as essential users under any drawdown arrangement. He says these are not optional trips. They're part of the Australian food supply chain. A conservation success story is translating into business success for Jervis Bay Wild Whale Watching. It's expanding its tour locations to Sydney, Shell Harbour, Batemans Bay and Jervis Bay. Sonia Tooley from the newly named Whale Fun Group says 50,000 humpbacks have already started the migration north along the Humpback Highway within close encounter last week at Jervis Bay.
7: Absolutely, and they were absolute joy to watch. I mean, they were inquisitive, engaging, and they came over to the boat. So Captain Wayne had to turn off the engine and let the whales just circle the boat and talk to the passengers.
6: There'll be a vacant seat at the upcoming New South Wales State Government Community Cabinet meeting in Kiama. Kiama Councillor Mike Cairns says he won't be turning up after what he calls ultimatums levelled at the council by the state. Two local hopes in this year's New South Wales Top Tourism Town Awards. The finalists have been revealed and Kiama will be shooting for a third win and a spot on the Tourism Town Hall of Fame. On the Highlands, Thirlmere has a shot named as a finalist in the Small Tourism Town category. Winners will be announced on May 27 at the Local Government New South Wales Destination and Visitor Economy Conference in Maitland. In sport now, Mossvale Golf Club played a medally Stableford yesterday. A-grade winner was Rich Lavender with 41 points. B-grade was won by Richard Dewar with 41. C-grade taken out by John Follin with 39. And D-grade winner was Graham Gardner. That is your local news first. I'm Pete Andrea.
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8: Hello, I'm Rob McLennan. Another passenger from the cruise ship hit by a deadly hantavirus outbreak has contracted the disease a month after he arrived home from his trip. The Swiss man has tested positive to the virus, which has killed three people and left another three sick. Four Australians are aboard that ship. US President Donald Trump is confident an agreement to end the war with Iran can be struck before he heads to China next week. He claims the regime is desperate to get a deal done.
9: We'll see whether or not they can make a deal that's satisfactory to us. We have it very much under control.
8: Questions are being asked about how Northern Territory child protection workers bungled the case involving Kumanjai Little Baby. It's believed there'd been multiple calls to the department prior to the incident, and Minister Robin Carles told the ABC she wants answers.
10: There are concerns that processes weren't followed correctly, and I'm sure that I'll receive a report from this chief executive once the investigation has been completed.
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8: Boxer Nikita Hughes claimed victory over Oscar Diaz, but it didn't end without controversy. The Aussie throwing some punches while Diaz took a knee halfway through the sixth round. The next rounds of AFL and NRL kick off tonight. The Hawks up against Frio in Aussie rules, and the Dolphins clashing with the Bulldogs in rugby league. Australia's Alexander Vukic has advanced at the Italian Tennis Open after winning his opening round match overnight, but Daria Kazatkina has been eliminated. That's the latest news in sport.
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12: Falls Creek, at the moment, Jervis Bay Road, not too bad as you make your way to the Princess Highway. Conjola, Princess Highway getting busy at times, so going north and southbound. Avoca, no problems on Sheikwas Road. And from the Southern Highlands, you'll have a good run on Hume Motorway going north and southbound. 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
5: 2ST Weather.
19: High fire danger for the coast and highlands today. A partly cloudy day with the slight chance of a shower and possible small hail in the south late this morning. Winds from the west, 25 to 40 k's, a top of 17 for Nowra Bomaderry, 18 for the Bay and Basin, 17 for Milton Ulladulla, 11 for the highlands today. Sunny tomorrow, sunny on Saturday, mostly sunny on Sunday, slight chance of a shower Sunday evening along the coastal fringe. Right now it's 14 degrees at Piree, 14 in Tomerong, 14 in Yatta Yatta and 8 degrees in Robertson.
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2: Yes, a chance for you to win your mum a beautiful bouquet from Hyams Florist just in time for Mother's Day, and go in the running to win a stay, a special dinner, bed and breakfast package at Bangalay Luxury Villas. Five people in the running for that. We've got three in the barrel already. I'm going to put someone else in there right now. So what you need to do is give me a call, 444-232-999, and describe your mum to me in just four words. All the great things she's done for you, all the love she's given you. Describe it for me in four words. And third caller through, we'll get the bouquet of flowers and go in the running for that prize. So who do we have on the line, please?
3: Let's talk.
2: Hello, who's this?
3: Hi.
2: Hello. Hello, what's your name?
3: Seth.
2: Seth, and would you like to win a bunch of flowers for your mum? Would you like to win a bunch of flowers for your mum?
3: Yes.
2: Okay, now tell me four words that describe your mum, Seth.
3: Great, wonderful, kind, and loving.
2: Great, wonderful, kind and loving. That's fantastic, Seth. How old are you?
3: 10.
2: Well, you know what, Seth? You've now won your mum a big bunch of flowers from Hyams Florist and a chance to win a great little dinner, bed and breakfast package at Bangalay Luxury Villas. Is that your little brother or sister in the background?
3: Yeah.
2: Nice one.
4: Yeah, well, look. He's two and he's cranky that he doesn't get to talk.
2: Oh, no, the terrible twos. And what's your name, mum?
4: My name's Natalie.
2: Natalie, how lovely is Seth?
4: Oh, he's adorable. He's my best little man.
2: Oh, nice one. Well, look, he's won you a bunch of flowers from Hyams Florist.
4: Oh, thank you.
2: And you go in the running to win that little stay at Bangalay Luxury Villas. So congratulations.
4: That'd be lovely. Thank you. Hang on, Bubba.
2: Oh, no, don't hang up yet, because I've got to get your details. So I'll just,
4: oh, okay.
2: I'll put you on hold and I'll get your details, and we'll draw that winner out tomorrow. So good luck.
4: Thank you so much.
2: No,
4: thanks,
2: Max. No worries at all. What about that? Seth calling up in the back of mum's car and winning the flowers and putting her in the draw to win the Bangalay Luxury Villas competition. We'll do another For Mum episode tomorrow morning for the last chance to go into the barrel for that magnificent prize. It's 16 minutes away from 8 on 2ST.
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You move.

0: Get Up with Max on 2ST. 10 minutes away from 8 o'clock. 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Main event starts at 7 p.m. The Can-Am Junior Academy on at 4 p.m. Would you like to go? I have a double pass to give away today and tomorrow. One today, one tomorrow. 44232999. I'll take the third caller through. 123. Here we go. Who do we have on the line?
1: Jason.
0: G'day, Jason. Are you a fan of the bull riding?
1: Oh, yes.
0: Have you ever done it?
1: Have you ever done it? No way.
0: No, you're not that crazy, are you?
1: No, definitely not.
0: Nice one. So who's going to go to the bull riding with you on Saturday then?
1: My wife. She'd love it.
0: Oh, fantastic. Well, congratulations. A double pass for you to go along to Nowra Showground for PBR bull riding on Saturday.
1: Excellent. Thank you so much, BST.
0: Good on you, Jason. I'll put you on hold and get your details in two shakes. Just hold the line.
1: Easy. Thank you.
0: Thank you. Another double pass to give away tomorrow morning. And don't forget, you can get your tickets online, pbraustralia.com.au. The PBR Australia Monster Energy Tour Nowra Invitational at the showground on Saturday.

0: Up with Max on 2ST. It's 3.5 minutes away. No, it's not. It's 4 minutes away from 8 o'clock. You might see some smoke again today around the central Shoalhaven and the Highlands with hazard reduction burns being carried out. The westerly winds forecast. They'll bring some smoke over the southern Highlands. Barrel, Burradoo, Mossvale, that part of the world, because they're doing burn-offs in the Belanglo State Forest directly to the west of you, and westerly winds. And the westerly winds will probably blow most of the smoke in the central Shoalhaven out to sea, but you might see some smoke around places like Basin View, Sanctuary Point, Wreck Bay, Himes Beach, Vincentia, and west of the Currumbin State Forest along Forest Road there towards Kinghorn and Currong as well, with those hazard reduction burns. rfs.nsw.gov.au for all the details you need about where and when those burns are to be carried out. Coming up after 8 o'clock, we'll let you know about a very special day that is happening tomorrow, raising awareness about bullying. We will do today's On This Day after 8.30, and the secret sound is worth $250. You have a couple of minutes left before we play to check out the growing list of unsuccessful guesses. You'll find that at 2st.com.au, and then we'll play the secret sound, thanks to Cobbity Grove Kitchens, right after the news. Local news first with Pete Andrea on the way next year on 2ST, and I hope you're having a wonderful start to your day.
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14: Hey there, I'm Pete Andrea, First in Local. It's a conservation success story that gets better each year. The annual humpback whale migration north along the Australian east coast has started, with the first humpback pod spotted off the south coast. After near extinction, an estimated 50,000 humpbacks will make the epic journey this year, prompting the whale watcher Jervis Bay Wild to expand its tours.
15: Due to successful cruising, offering dolphin cruises, whale watching cruises for 30 years, we have now expanded to four different destinations: Sydney, Shoal Harbour, Jervis Bay, and then Batemans Bay with Batemans Bay Wild.
14: That is Sonia Tooley from Whale Fun. Some of the world's best educators are heading to Harvard Uni in Boston later this month, exchanging knowledge and ideas about modern schooling. Among them, Vincennia High School Principal Ruth Winfield, who's been awarded a 2026 Harvard Principal Scholarship. Ms. Winfield says it's a meeting of the minds to better educate our kids.
16: I like to liken that to when our students dance here, they do something called the lyrebird dance, and the lyrebird's significant for spreading language down the south coast. And I suppose in a similar way, you know, we're meeting together as principals and sharing our knowledge so that we can all get better at what we do.
14: TV personality Sam Armitage's Southern Highlands Cottage has been snapped up after just 10 days on the market. The Mossvale property reportedly sold for more than $2 million. Armitage picked up the three-bedder in 2024 for $1.3 million. She offloaded a Hyams Beach property earlier this year as well. In sport, no joy for the South Coast Blaze round four of the New South Wales Premier League netball. Both the Opens and the under-23s going down to North Shore United. The Opens lost 58-55. The under-23s fell by a solitary goal, 65-64. Round four next week at Netball Central, we'll see the Blaze take on Southwest Mounties Magic. That is your local news first. I'm Pete Andrea.
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17: Morning, I'm Rob McLennan. Donald Trump says while he is confident a deal to end the Iran war is close, we need to remember we have been here before. It's reported a one-page memo aimed at bringing the conflict to an end includes plans to hand all of Iran's uranium to the US. Federal police will be on standby for this afternoon's arrival of four ISIS brides and their nine children. They're headed homeward after leaving a Syrian refugee camp. Many are expected to be arrested as soon as they step off their planes. Former opposition leader Susan Lee is reportedly enjoying an extended tour of the US and Europe and will not be around for Saturday's by-election in her old seat of Farrah. It's expected to become One Nation's first lower house gain at the expense of the coalition. Hope for older Aussies trapped in hospitals because they can't find an aged care bed. State health ministers establishing a task force to deal with it. And US media maverick Ted Turner has died at the age of 87.
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17: To AFL first, and Judd McVie returns for the Dockers ahead of tonight's blockbuster clash with Hawthorn. Dockers coach Justin Longmuir says the Hawks will be a tough one to beat. In NRL, the Dolphins and Dogs go head-to-head in Brisbane this evening, kicking off round 10. Both sides are on three wins and five losses. Finns coach Christian Wolff saying the stakes are high.
18: The season hasn't rolled as well as we would have liked it to have, and we certainly haven't got the wins that we would have liked at this stage.
17: That's the latest news and sport.
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19: Conjola Park. Now the Princes Highway, heaviest times going north and southbound. Also Falls Creek, Jervis Bay Road approaching the Princes Highway. Canberra Mountain, Moss Rail Road, not too bad going east and westbound. And front and Southern Highlands, good run the Hume Motorway in both directions. 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
26: High fire danger for the coast and highlands today. A partly cloudy day with the slight chance of a shower and possible small hail in the south late this morning. Winds from the west, 25 to 40 kilometres an hour. A high of 17 for Nowra Bomaderry today, 18 for the Bay and Basin, 17 for Milton Ulla Dulla, 11 for the Southern Highlands. Sunny tomorrow, sunny on Saturday, mostly sunny on Sunday with the slight chance of a shower along the coastal fringe Sunday evening. It's currently 14 degrees in Bomaderry, 14 at St George's Basin, 15 in Milton and 9 in Mossvale.
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26: A very good morning to you as you get up with Max on 2ST. It's 8:07. Getting up to the news that former Prime Minister Tony Abbott is being positioned as the next president of the Liberal Party as it faces an uphill battle to claw back support from disillusioned voters. Abbott is expected to put his hand up to head the party's organisational wing. It's an unpaid role and he has the blessing of opposition leader Angus Taylor. Getting up to the news that the peak body for exercise physiologists has launched a campaign to scrap GST on their services. Most health services don't have to pay GST, but exercise physiologists do. Senator David Peacock will be tabling an axe the tax petition in federal parliament. And getting up to the news that emerging Australian boxing star Nikita Zhu improved his unbeaten record to 13-0 last night with an emphatic six-round stoppage in the super welterweight showdown in Newcastle against Spaniard Oscar Diaz. Knocked him out in the sixth round to take one step closer to a world title shot. Coming up on the show this morning, let you know about a big day tomorrow, raising awareness about bullying in our schools. We'll do today's On This Day after 8:30. And the secret sounds worth $250, and we'll do that right now.
30: Cobbity Grove Kitchens, creating beautiful kitchens since 1981, servicing the Southern Highlands and now the Shoalhaven from their new Milton showroom. The 2ST Secret Sound.
26: Now, earlier today I said I had an inkling that the secret sound would go off. Today it didn't go off at 6 o'clock. Maybe it'll go off now. Here it comes. The Cobbity Grove Kitchen's 2ST Secret Sound. Earlier today we found out I'm not scraping ice, I'm not using a highlighter, and I'm not scrubbing the barbecue. If you can tell me what this sound is. $250 coming your way. Call now, give it a crack. 44 232 999.

0: 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The 2ST Secret Sound.
1: $250, the jackpot, thanks to Cobbetti Grove Kitchens. Jan is in Ulladulla. How are you going this morning, Jan? Oh, are you there? You've got a very faint line, Jan. Are you standing next to your phone? Oh, you're a long way away. I can barely hear. I'll play the secret sound. Here it comes. What do you think that might be?
2: I think you're using a
1: pruning
2: saw in the garden.
1: Oh, using a pruning saw in the garden, doing a bit of pruning. Let's see. It is not a pruning saw. Sorry, Jan.
2: No worries, sucker.
1: A bugger. Thank you so much. See you later.
2: Bye-bye.
1: And let's not be confused, but Max is on the phone from Kangaroo Valley. G'day, Max.
3: G'day. How you going?
1: I'm very well. What's on the plan today, Max? What are you up to?
3: Oh, a bit of work. A bit of work.
1: What do you do?
3: Carpenter.
1: Okay. On the tools. Nice.
3: Yeah.
1: All right. And let's go with the secret sound. Here it comes. What do you think that might be, please, Max?
3: Is it using like a hand pump, like a footy pump or bike pump?
1: Pumping up the tyres, pumping up your footy, getting for a kick of the Sharon or the Steedon. Let's see.
3: Yeah.
1: Sorry, Max.
3: That's all good. Not a drama. Thank you.
1: Now, remember, Max, measure twice, cut once.
3: I'll keep that in mind.
1: Have a great day. See you later.
3: No worries, thank you.
1: Bye-bye. Because that's all that I know about carpentry. Stuart's on the phone from Nowra. G'day, Stuart.
4: Howdy doody doody doody. How are you?
1: What a great greeting. What are you up to today, Stuart?
4: Getting ready for this garage sale on the weekend.
1: Oh, you're having a garage sale?
4: Yeah, right near the showground, so nice and close.
1: Oh, what's the address?
4: Am I allowed to say 13 Warridgery Street?
1: There you go, 13 Warridgery Street. Garage sale Saturday. What time are you starting?
4: Six.
1: What's the best thing you've got for sale?
4: Is it the fishing gear? The men's shed stuff will be in the corner.
1: Oh, nice.
4: Heaps of coast holders, hats, and a closing down sale sort of thing.
1: All right, nice one. All right, Saturday for the garage sale, Warridgery Street, up near the showground. Let's go with the secret sound. Here we go. What do you reckon that might be?
4: Oh, for the chippy might have known of using a bit of sandpaper.
1: Ah, a bit of sandpaper. Yeah, it's something the chippies
4: use. Yeah, Max should have got that.
1: Max should have got that, but it's not what it is.
4: Well. Thanks for the plug, and you have a good day, bro.
1: Good on you, Stuart. Good luck with the garage sale.
4: Yeah, thanks for that, bro.
1: All right.
4: Cool. And you get a sausage. You get a sausage sandwich if you spend over $5.
1: Oh, what a great incentive. I love it. Good news. Good on you, Stuart.
4: Hey, onions for 10 as well. catch up. Thanks a lot.
1: See you. Bye-bye. Stuart sounds like a bit of a character, doesn't he? Nice one. Garosel. Up near the showground on Saturday, Warragee Street. 13, I think he said. 17 past 8 on 2ST. No luck with the secret sound. $250 tomorrow when we play. Growing list of unsuccessful guesses. You know where to find it. It's online at 2st.com.au. And it's all thanks to Cobbetti Grove Kitchens, creating beautiful kitchens since 1981, servicing the Southern Highlands and now the Shoalhaven from their new showroom in Milton.
0: 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The 90s and 2000s. '60s and '70s tracks that stand the test of time. We gotta get out of this place. Better music and more of it. 2ST.
1: It's time to talk travel, and when you talk travel, you need to speak to my travel expert to find out about some great cruising that's on offer this summer. It's a very good morning to Julie from My Travel Expert. G'day, Julie.
5: Good morning, Max.
1: Julie, there's some European ships coming down under in summer with great offers for cruisers.
5: That's right. We've got the NCL Cruises that's coming down and is going to be exploring around Australia, New Zealand and the South Pacific.
1: And as part of the cruises they're offering, there's great free at sea offers. Tell us about this.
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5: 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You will be able to get a couple of little extra treats there on your cruise.
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1: 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They're open Monday to Friday, 9 a.m. through till 5 p.m, opposite IMB, next to Blackfeed. Julie, thanks for letting us know about this amazing offer this morning.
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We are being encouraged to go blue tomorrow to take a stand against bullying. It is Do It for Dolly Day. It's an annual event that honours the memory of a 14-year-old schoolgirl, Dolly Everett, who took her own life for Dolly Day. It's an annual event that honours the memory of a 14-year-old schoolgirl, Dolly Everett, who took her

0: but it is the first time that we're aiming to raise more than $2 million to help put an end to bullying and cyberbullying through our support services, school workshops, and our Beacon Cyber Safety app. Seeing Dolly remembered this way means absolutely everything to us. Knowing that Dolly's name is now helping other teens across Australia, out in the bush, in the city, and everywhere is absolutely huge. We just want every child and every family to know that we're here to help if bullying is a problem. 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We have school bake sales, Wear Blue Days, anti-bullying workshops. Communities are coming together, painting trees blue, and we have incredible corporate partners doing amazing things. Bullying impacts so many kids, teens and families. 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So sadly, this is something that so many Australians have experienced and understand, and they see the work we're doing to make Australia a kinder place, and they want to do something to help. 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

0: Get Up With Max on 2ST with news on the way shortly. After the news, we shall do today's On This Day. It was on this day in 2007 that an American rock musician made $80 million in one day. Who was it? How did he make the money? Good grief. And born on this day in 1958 in England, but a chap who became famous for being a guitar player with a very good, great Sydney rock and roll band. We'll find out who that was, amongst other hopefully entertaining entertainment tidbits on this day, on the way after the news. Local news first with Pete Andrea coming up next. Hope you're having a heck of a start to your day.
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10: G'day, I'm Pete Andrea. First in local, growing calls from Australian Ag for ethanol to play a bigger part in Australia's fuel security. Music to the ears of the Minudra plant at Bomaderry. National farmers, the cane growers, grain growers and Australian Sugar have lobbied the Australian government to introduce a national mandate for ethanol and biodiesel. The Minudra plant is Australia's largest producer of fuel-quality ethanol. Minudra Group Managing Director John Honan says it would mean greater confidence to invest, grow skilled regional jobs and strengthen Shoalhaven Starch's contribution to Australia's fuel security. The Shoalhaven Principal is among winners of the 2026 Harvard Principal Scholarship. Ruth Winfield has led Vincentia High School since 2019, which has gained national recognition for its Derga language program. She's travelling to Harvard Graduate School of Education later this year, joining recipients from Queensland, Tasmania and elsewhere around the globe.
11: I'm looking very, very much to travelling over to Boston in July and finding out all sorts of things that I can bring back to my school community and share with students and the staff here.
10: Ulladulla local Jeremy Tilbrook has been shortlisted in Chery Australia's national competition to name its upcoming world-first plug-in hybrid diesel ute. Selected from thousands of entries, Jeremy submitted the name Mate, describing it as a distinctly Aussie expression of familiarity and trust. Aussies are now invited to vote for their favourite name. In sport, around 120 of the state's top and emerging aerobic and rhythmic gymnasts are headed for some serious comp at the Shoalhaven Indoor Sports Centre later this month. The Bombardieri Complex is hosting the 2026 Gymnastics New South Wales State Championships in its sixth year. As well as state titles, competitors will be looking to lock in a spot in the New South Wales State team for the 2026 Australian Gymnastics Championships. That is your local news first. I'm Pete Andrea.
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12: Morning, I'm Rob McLennan. 13 ISIS brides and their children are hours away from landing in Sydney and Melbourne, with some facing arrest as soon as they touch down. Multicultural Affairs Minister Anne Ali's told 7:30 she's confident the kids who've been living in a Syrian refugee camp can live a normal life.
13: I'm a big believer in that the circumstances of your birth shouldn't determine the trajectory of your life.
12: DFAT is confident none of the four Aussies aboard the cruise ship at the centre of a Hanta virus outbreak have been infected. Three passengers have died and another four have tested positive, one of them a Swiss man who left the vessel last month. Donald Trump's confident a deal is close to end the war in Iran, with the two sides reportedly closing in on a one-page memo to end the conflict. However, the president's also warning if an agreement isn't reached, he'll have to resume bombing the hell out of them. Nearly 1,700 businesses across Australia have been forced to close since the start of March. Experts blame cost of living pressures and rising interest.
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12: To AFL, and Hawks assistant coach David Mackay says Jai Newcombe and James Sicily are fit and ready for tonight's blockbuster against Frio.
14: We've had really good weeks where we've been able to sort of, you know, manage it a little bit and get them to the start lines 100% ready to go.
12: In NRL, the Dolphins have some handy inclusions for their clash with the Bulldogs, welcoming back Cody Nikorima and Jeremy Marshall-King. And Oz boxer Nikita Tsiu has remained undefeated as a pro after last night's sixth-round technical knockout against Spain's Oscar Diaz. That's the latest news in sport.
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15: Conjola Park, Princes Highway heavy in both directions. Also South Nowra, Princes Highway northbound to Hillcrest Avenue. And again at Nowra, Princes Highway, Callender Street and Moss Street. Mossvale, Argyle Street getting busy. And from Southern Highlands, good run on the Hume Motorway going north and southbound. 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
0: High fire danger for the coast and highlands today. A partly cloudy day with the slight chance of a shower. and possible small hail in the south late this morning. Winds out of the west, 25 to 40 k's, a high of 17 for Nowra Bomaderry, 18 for the Bay and Basin, 17 for Milton Ulladulla, 11 for the Southern Highlands. Sunny tomorrow, sunny on Saturday, mostly sunny on Sunday with the slight chance of a shower along the coastal fringe Sunday evening. Right now, it's 14 degrees at Mundamire, 15 at Swanhaven, 15 in Borley Point, and 10 degrees at Hilltop.
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1: It's time to go back in time and find out what happened in the world of entertainment on this day.
2: But anyway, that's history.
1: It's the 7th of May. Today is Beaufort Scale Day. That's all about the wind. No, not that wind. This wind. On this day in 1968, on a plane returning home from his last gig with a band called Bluesology, keyboard player Reginald Dwight is looking for a stage name. In the cabin, he comes across the band's horn player, a chap called Elton Dean, and the lead singer, Long John Baldry. He asks them if he can appropriate their names to concoct a new one for himself, and Elton John is born.
3: And I guess that's why they call it the blues. Time on my hands, good time spent with you.
1: On this day in 1978, goaded by an item in the magazine saying they are more interested in finding a softball team they can beat, the Eagles take on Rolling Stone magazine in a game of softball. The Eagles win 15-8. Don Henley is the winning pitcher. On this day in 2007, Sammy Hagar, one-time singer with Van Halen, sells an 80% stake in his Cabo Wabo tequila company for $80 million.
4: Tequila!
1: On this day in 2016, following his unexpected death, Prince takes the two top spots on the Billboard Albums chart, with The Very Best of Prince at number one and Purple Rain at number two. Born on this day in 1946, American singer Thelma Houston. She won a Grammy for this one in 1978.

And also born on this day in 1946, American singer-songwriter Bill Danoff from the Starland Vocal Band. You remember them? They had this hit in 1976.

And born on this day in 1968, Eagle Eye Cherry. Yep, that's his real name. He's the son of trumpet player Don Cherry and half-brother of Nina Cherry. Had this big hit in 1998. And on this day in 1998, American country singer-songwriter Eddie Rabbit died from lung cancer at the age of 56. He wrote Elvis's big hit, Kentucky Rain. He wrote Every Which Way But Loose and had a worldwide hit with this one in 1980.

0: And that's some things that happened in the world of entertainment on this day, the 7th of May, 2ST. But I love a rainy night.
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0: Get Up With Max on 2ST. 2 minutes away from nine. Normally this time of day we catch up with Graeme Day. He's having the day off today, so I'll be guiding you through till 10 o'clock. Kev will be with you after 10 with better music and more of it right here on 2ST. Local news first with Pete Andrea on the way next. Have a great day.
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5: Hi there, I'm Pete Andrea, first in local. Australia's livestock and rural transporters have welcomed a billion-litre national fuel reserve, but warned the federal government measure will only matter if diesel reaches the regions when supply fails. The Australian Livestock and Rural Transporters Association National President, Gerard Johnson, says livestock and rural transport must be designated as essential users under any drawdown arrangement. He says these aren't optional trips, they're part of Australia's food supply chain. Growing calls, meanwhile, from Australian Ag for ethanol to play a bigger part in Australia's fuel security through a national mandate for ethanol and biodiesel. The Manildra plant is Australia's largest producer of fuel-quality ethanol, located at Bomaderry. A conservation success story is translating into business success for Jervis Bay Wild Whale Watching. It's expanding its tour locations to Sydney, Shell Harbour, Batemans Bay and Jervis Bay. Sonia Tooley from the newly named Whale Fund Group says 50,000 humpbacks have already started the migration north along the Humpback Highway, with a close encounter last week at JB.
6: Absolutely, and they were absolute joy to watch. I mean, they were inquisitive, engaging, and they came over to the boat. So Captain Wayne had to turn off the engine and let the whales just circle the boat and talk to the passengers.
5: Two local hopes in this year's New South Wales Top Tourism Town Awards. The finalists have been revealed and Kiama will be shooting for a third win and a spot on the Tourist Town Hall of Fame. On the Highlands, Thirlmere also has a shot. Named as a finalist in the Small Tourism Town category, winners will be announced on May 27 at the Destination and Visitor Economy Conference in Maitland. In sport, Mosfell Golf played a medally stable field yesterday. A-grade winner was Rich Lavender with 41 points. B grade was won by Richard Dewar with 41 points. That's your local news first. I'm Pete Andrea.
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7: Hello, I'm Rob McLennan. Heavy security is expected at Sydney and Melbourne airports for today's arrival of the ISIS brides and their children. The four women and nine kids have been living in a Syrian refugee camp. Federal Police Commissioner Chrissy Barrett says her team will greet them when they arrive.
8: Some individuals will be arrested and charged. Some will face continued investigations.
7: Donald Trump says there's a good chance the war with Iran will soon be over. The US and Tehran are working on a one-page memo aimed at ending the conflict. DFAT doesn't believe the four Australians aboard a ship at the centre of a hantavirus outbreak have been infected. It comes as Spain orders the Canary Islands to take that vessel in. Two passengers and a crew member suspected of having the virus have been evacuated from the ship. And a former passenger has tested positive in Switzerland despite leaving the ship last month.
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7: Speculation is growing that Michael Voss's time as coach of AFL club Carlton is nearing an end, but former West Coast coach Adam Simpson's told 360 he's not comfortable talking about whether he will take the reins.
0: Whether you're working at the club or not, I don't think it's appropriate to talk about.
7: The Dolphins have some key reinforcements for tonight's NRL clash with the Dogs, Cody Nikurima and Jeremy Marshall-King, both back. Aussie boxer Nikita Sue has beaten Spain's Oscar Diaz with a sixth round TKO in their super welterweight bout in Newcastle. And that's the latest news in sport.
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13: High fire danger for the coast and highlands today. A partly cloudy day, slight chance of a shower, possible small hail in the south late morning, and westerlies 25 to 40 k's. A top of 18 for the Shoalhaven and 11 in the highlands today.
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G'day, it's Max here, sitting in for Graham Day. He is having the day off. Hopefully he'll be returning tomorrow, but I'll be with you through till 10. Kev Marsh with you after 10 o'clock this morning on 2ST with better music and more of it. Running on empty with Jackson Brown shortly. Tiffany with a classic 80s track, Not Far Away. And Phil Collins right now on 2ST.

0: of a beautiful bouquet from Heim's Florist, now on Kinghorn Street, Nowra. 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Jackson Brown on the way, Diesel shortly, Tiffany right after this on 2ST.
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0: 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Better music, more of it for the Shoalhaven and Highlands right across your workday. Max here sitting in for Graham Day. 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Then the following week, it'll be in Nowra at the School of Arts. Week after that, Monday 25th of May, it'll be in Barrel at the Swimming Centre in Mittagong Road. 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

0: 2ST with better music and more of it for the Shoalhaven and Highlands right across your workday. Max here sitting in for Graham Day. Hopefully he'll be back tomorrow. Kev sitting in after 10, playing better music and more of it, including this groovy hit from 1976. Some AC/DC on the way, The Beatles, Cyndi Lauper, Smash Mouth, Hall & Oates and more after the news. That's coming up next. And you're on 2ST.
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